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0: KLT, the rock station with the Ramones, and I think at the end of the day, we all just want to be sedated, right? Bob Seger and the Silver Bullet Band in there, as well as Led Zeppelin, AC/DC, Grand Funk, Van Halen. And let's take a quick check of our weather forecast as we wrap up this long rock block and continue through our Wednesday night, being brought to you by Alta Equipment. 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And we've got mostly clear night tonight with a low near 48. Tomorrow, sunshine expected with a high near 70. Tomorrow night, clear skies with a low near 49, sunny and 78 for the high on Friday. Keep it here on the rock station KLT. 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
1: A time to celebrate the guys who taught us how to fish, grill, fix everything with duct tape, and tell some pretty awful jokes. 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A six-hour guided fishing charter from Captain Ben Straley with Big Waters Charters of Presque Isle. 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
1: 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Oh, good morning, Mr. Tyler. 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

0: KLT, the rock station. Ron Pritchard wrapping up another long rock block with Tom Petty and the Heartbreakers. You two in there. Pink Floyd, the Eagles, Robert Palmer, the Police, and more. 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And we've got mostly clear night with a low right around 48. We can expect sunshine tomorrow with a high near 70. Tomorrow night, more clear skies with a low once again near 48. Sunny and warmer with a high near 78 for the high on Friday. Keep it here on the rock station KLT. Got more music on the way for you. We'll hear from Boston and Alice Cooper coming up.
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0: Monday, June 15th, KLT welcomes Santana and the Doobie Brothers to the Acrisure Amphitheater in Grand Rapids. Santana. The Doobie Brothers. 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

The home of Omelet and Finster in the morning. 97.5 WKLT, Kalkaska, Traverse City. 93.5 WBCM, Boyne City, Petoskey. And 96.7 WRGZ, Rogers City, Sheboygan, Alpena. 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

Saturday, July 11th, KLT welcomes Shinedown to the Soaring Eagle Casino and Resort. 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And From Ashes to New. Shinedown. 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

0: It's the rock station KLT. Wrap it up. Another long rock block with Pat Benatar. We also heard from Kid Rock in there. Blue Oyster Cult, Don Felder, Pete Townsend, and more. Let's take a quick look at our weather forecast one more time as we go through our Wednesday night. Dragging you over the hump, kicking and screaming. 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And we can expect clear skies for the rest of tonight with a low near 48. Tomorrow, sunny skies and a high near 70. Tomorrow night, clear skies once again, a low near 48, 49 degrees. Sunny and a high near 78 for the high expected on Friday. Got Foreigner on the way, Supertramp coming up too. Keep it right here on the rock station, KLT.
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0: KLT, the rock station, Ron Pritchard here, live Bullet Tunes from Bob Seger and the Silver Bullet Band there. Also, Screaming Cheetah Wheelies in that set, as well as Leonard Skinner, Bachman Turner Overdrive, Greta Van Fleet, Van Halen, and more. 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And for the rest of tonight, skies stay clear. We'll see a low right around 48. Sunny and 70 expected for the high tomorrow. Tomorrow night, we'll see clear skies once again with a low right around 48. And sunny and 78 expected for the high on Friday. AC/DC and Billy Squire up next on KLT.
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0: Ah, another Father's Day. A time to celebrate the guys who taught us how to fish, grill, fix everything with duct tape, and tell some pretty awful jokes. 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A six-hour guided fishing charter from Captain Ben Straley with Big Waters Charters of Presque Isle. 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

0: Hey, Northern Michigan, you can stop looking because we found him. It's the Squatch. 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

0: 23rd, KLT welcomes Rod Stewart to Soaring Eagle Casino. Rod Stewart. Rod Stewart. I'm losing you. With Richard Marks. Keep listening for the Miller Lite ticket window to open for your chance to win tickets. Rod Stewart. 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
1: Woo-hoo! 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

0: Saturday, July 4th, KLT and the National Cherry Festival welcome David Lee Roth to the Pepsi Bayside Music Stage. Girl, you really got me now. You got me Diamond Dave at the National Cherry Festival. David Lee Roth. 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Ah, another Father's Day. A time to celebrate the guys who taught us how to fish, grill, fix everything with duct tape, and tell some pretty awful jokes. 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A six-hour guided fishing charter from Captain Ben Straley with Big Waters Charters of Presque Isle. 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
1: 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Michigan averages over 1,500 bicycle-related crashes a year. That's a lot of injuries or even deaths that could have been avoided. That's why state law requires 3 feet when passing a bicyclist. And some communities require 5 feet. This message brought to you by the Michigan Association of Broadcasters and the League of Michigan Bicyclists.
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0: time for Omelet and Finster.
1: Yes, good morning. It's KLT, the rock station. Finster's off this week, and it's Thursday. We're live in the Jay Sporting Goods studios downtown Traverse City, Michigan, where it's 5:30. It's time for another broadcast day, and Mary Dew is here.
2: Good morning, oh man. One more day till Friday.
1: Yes, good morning. And it's June 1st on Monday, so we're getting to the end of May here.
2: Ooh, rabbit.
1: Yeah, that's right. Monday, we'll be sure to do that. Rabbit is a superstition that if you say it, the first words that you utter in the first day of the month, can't say anything else, can't talk to the pets, can't... I would imagine that a couple, you know, you hear somebody wake up and then they say rabbit, and then the other couple or, you know, your partner says rabbit, and then...
2: And you're both going to have a great month.
1: Both going to have a great month, yes.
2: Nice.
1: It doesn't cost anything, and I try to do it, but the months have not been great.
2: Oh. Well, the power of intention. You got to believe it's going to be a good month also.
1: Right. Yeah. Instant request. We're doing it for Med's Cafe this morning with locations all over the damn place. Alpena, Rogers City, Manistee, Sheboygan, and Gaylord. 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It's John Fogerty's birthday. John Fogerty is 81. 81 for John Fogerty. But we don't have to do just John Fogerty. I've got a few of my favorite songs that John Fogerty does. And, of course, Creedence Clearwater Revival. Songs from them. Just an idea to throw out there. Let's see.
2: It was the Traverse City Pit Spitters home opener, so maybe center field might be appropriate.
1: That's a great one, yes, of course.
2: And not to spoiler alert, but they won.
1: They won? Okay, hey! Good. Good for the Pit Spitters.
2: Oh, this is Traverse City.
1: Good morning. Good morning, Traverse City. What's happening?
3: Hey, not much. Lady Flash.
1: Hey, Lady Flash. Good morning.
2: Good morning.
3: Good morning. I was just wondering if I don't want to throw your train off the track, which I'm good at, but if you could play me some sort of retirement song. I'm at the 5-month mark.
2: Wow, that's got to feel really good.
3: It feels freaking awesome.
1: Nice. Lady Flash, now, how old are you going to be when you retire in five months?
3: Omelet, I'm older than you. I'm going to be 62.
1: You're going to be 62. Wow. Are you going to start collecting Social Security?
3: Yep. I'm taking it off.
1: Wow.
3: I got 3 pensions.
2: Wow.
3: I get to take my insurance with me from here.
1: Wow.
3: Until I'm 65.
1: All right.
3: And then they pay me out $350 a month for life for supplemental insurance.
1: Wow. That's excellent.
3: Yeah.
1: Well, you got it all lined up. I know you've been counting down for years now.
3: Yeah, I have. 30 years in this place, and, I have nothing bad to say. We're union. We're owned by Grand Traverse County, even though I'm not a county employee.
1: Uh-huh. Okay, let me see. Let me think of a retirement song.
3: Yeah, absolutely.
1: All right,
3: you guys have
1: Lady Flash.
3: You marvelous go. Day, man.
1: You too. Thank you. It's going to be another gorgeous one. Sunny and around 70 today. It says 69. It's a little chilly out there, but I mean, that's...
2: I like it. It cools it off. You have the windows open at night, and then you close them up because it's going to be warm today.
1: I had the... I was topless yesterday, and then I didn't put my tops back on. Last night.
2: As long as you're not bottomless.
1: It was a little... I could be Porky Pig in there as well. Let's start off with this one from John Fogerty, my favorite from his solo career. Rock and Roll Girls. Yeah. All right. 231-941-9558.

0: All right, it's KLT, the rock station. It's 5:38. We're doing instant request. It's John Fogerty's 81st birthday. And let's go to which line should we go to?
1: Line two.
2: Good morning, Mary.
0: There you go. Had a few, Lou. Good morning.
1: Good morning, Lou.
2: How about the old man is down the road?
0: Yeah, that's awesome. Great suggestion.
2: I love that video.
0: Yeah, the video where they follow the guitar chord. The guitar is plugged into a chord, and the whole, it's going through jungles and swamps and people's yards. And then at the end of the video, they finally show John Fogerty playing the guitar.
1: Nice.
0: But that's a long chord.
1: That is a long chord.
0: All right. See you, Lou. Thank you.
2: Yeah,
0: later,
2: bye
0: buddy.
2: Now.
0: Bye-bye. Instant request. We ain't kidding about instant. 5:39 on a Thursday morning. Omelet and Finster. Finster's off. But Mary Dew is here, and so are the people. KLT, the rock station.

0: You got to Heidi High. It's KLT, the rock station. John Fogerty, happy birthday. He's 81 today. We're doing instant request. You could call or text on the same phone number, 231-941-9558. Mary had a good suggestion. We don't need rock and roll girls again. Mary said the Pit Spitters started last night at home, and they were victorious.
1: They beat the Rockford Rivets.
0: Okay.
1: Yes.
0: What about the Tigers? Do you know
1: how the Tigers won last night too?
0: Okay.
1: They shut out the Angels in game two.
0: Good, good, good. So and today's a getaway game?
1: Yes, it is. Yeah, and then they head to Chicago.
0: 1 o'clock?
1: I think it's 1:10.
0: Okay, perfect. All right, a little baseball music on KLT, the rock station. Summertime in northern Michigan. It's National Hamburger Day. Why would somebody get a hamburger and no cheese?
1: I know. I was just going to say, can you make it a cheeseburger?
0: Yeah.
1: Maybe even an olive burger? You like olives?
0: Olive burger.
1: Those are good.
0: Ah.
1: Oh, no.
0: KLT, good morning.

0: Waking up with Omelet and Finster.
1: Yeah, you don't want to take away the human job.
2: I want it easy for the farmers. The robot centipede.
1: Why not? The kids could pull the weeds.
2: Child labor.
0: Nice. On the Rock Station, KLT.

0: It is KLT, the rock station. There you go. It's 5:50 with a little John Fogerty. I think that's enough celebrating his birthday at 81. But well, let's go to the sunrise side of the state. Good morning, KLT.
1: Morning, old man. Morning, Mary.
0: Hey, Alpine Aaron.
1: I was thinking, you know, and heard Lady Flash on the phone and stuff. I got about 72 calendar days, and I'm done.
0: Wow.
1: It's like a Joe Walsh, life's been good to me.
0: Life's been good? Okay, that's a good one for both of you guys.
1: Yeah.
0: Everybody's retiring. Who's going to do all the work?
2: The robots.
1: Like I'm saying, it's not my problem after I retire, so.
2: Robot takeover.
0: What about the back?
1: I don't know about that, but yeah, it's been good. It's been a good lifestyle. I've enjoyed everything I've done, seen everything.
0: You're going to have to stay on, man, another 10 years.
1: I don't think so. Talk to Susan about that one.
0: And you're going to head out west initially, right?
1: Yeah, we're going to take a month off, and we're going to hit a bunch of national parks and in Utah and Arizona. And
0: we're hearing from
1: some people I haven't seen in a while.
0: Everybody's retiring. Is anybody starting a new career today? Like, hey, this is my first day in the workforce. I'm full-time. I'm out of school. I got a new job. I need to hear from those people. I don't think I'm going to hear from those people.
1: Yeah, for where I work at, we got an apprenticeship program, so there's some young blood starting to come into the system now.
0: Okay, good. Good. All right, Aaron, you have
1: kids coming in.
0: You have a great day, man. Thanks for the call.
1: You too. Take
0: care.
1: Later,
0: man. For the retirees, Joe Walsh on the rock station, KLT. Yeah. Testosterone Thursday.
2: Uh-oh.
0: Yeah.

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0: It is KLT, the rock station. That was last leftover instant request for, and somebody suggested that for Lady Flash and the people that are retiring.
1: Yeah, that's like, a good one for her.
0: Like Alpina Aaron here at 6:05. And then I just heard from another person, John from Benzie. And it's, I got a little anecdote from the past few days, last weekend regarding Benzie in a second, but it says, good morning, Omelette and Mary. John from Benzie. I started delivering the Traverse City Record Eagle when I was 17. Now, 37 years later, I will be done delivering home deliveries on the 30th, and it's due to the fact that the Record Eagle will no longer be doing home deliveries.
2: That's and then sad.
0: I gave
1: well,
0: it a goog.
1: That's a sign of the times right there, right?
0: I gave it a goog, and there was an article in the Record Eagle earlier this month that says that they're going to go to U.S. Postal Service delivery for the Record Eagle.
2: Oh, so they still have home delivery. They just don't have paper.
0: Yeah, you're just going to get it like 2 days later.
2: Oh, that's...
0: I mean, I don't know how that works.
1: Huh. Or will they take the papers directly to the postal station and deliver it same day?
2: Yeah. How do you know it'll be 2 days later?
0: When you mail something, it seems like it takes a couple of days to get there if it's in town.
2: Well, we'll see. Right. I don't know, but their news has. I mean, the Record Eagle has raised the bar for under this since they changed executive. Oh my gosh! Sorry. Since they went under new leadership several years ago, their news is it's just raised the bar.
1: Wow!
0: Okay.
2: Yeah,
1: I remember when it. I mean, I know
2: a lot of respect.
1: My dad and Marcia used to love getting the Sunday paper and spending the morning just kind of going through it. I used to love that too.
2: Yeah.
1: You know, you read the cartoons, you look at the real estate, look at all the ads and the coupons.
2: Yeah, it was you
0: got the
2: whole thing.
0: TV guide.
1: Oh God!
2: TV guide was a whole vibe, right?
1: Oh yeah, it had all the
2: my
1: descriptions,
2: grandma would get it out and
1: details.
2: Highlight the whole week's worth of stuff.
1: What you're gonna watch?
2: Yes, my grandma highlighted the week's worth of stuff for her. My grandma or my grandpa.
0: Another person on the text line regarding it's National Hamburger Day, and I was like, why would somebody get a hamburger? Would put throw a slice of cheese on there?
2: So
0: right. And somebody texted in because some people are lactose intolerant. And some people just think cheeseburgers are nasty. American cheese is plastic.
1: American cheese is plastic.
0: Yeah, no
2: that's
0: American
2: true.
0: Cheese.
1: Yeah.
2: American cheese is gross.
1: Maybe a little Swiss and cheddar.
2: I like
0: you're lactose
2: Swiss
0: intolerant.
2: Cheese.
0: Will one slice of cheese on a hamburger ruin your whole thing?
1: I don't know. Maybe.
0: Yeah, I don't know anybody that's intolerant.
2: I can't do much dairy.
1: Really?
2: Yeah, really.
1: I love dairy.
2: I love it too, but I can tell since I started this thing with Northern Michigan Weight Loss, too much. I can tell instantly when I have dairy, it affects me.
0: Oh, wow.
2: Time.
1: That's good, though. You're more in tune with your body.
2: Hugely. Oh, yeah. I can tell when I have dairy. But I love it. I like my dairy.
1: So
0: I like to eat a whole block of government cheese.
1: Government cheese? What's that?
2: You don't remember government cheese?
1: I don't.
2: What is it? Listen to the.
0: Some people.
2: We got blocks.
0: I don't know if it's still going on, but people that were on food assistance from the government, they used to send you a block of cheese.
2: They just sent it to it actually went to my grandparents, and my grandparents would bring it.
0: Like almost a loaf of bread size.
2: Yeah.
1: What kind of cheese?
2: It was
0: not good.
2: It wasn't, but yeah, I mean,
1: was it plastic?
2: Yeah, it wasn't good. My grandparents would get it and they would bring it to because we had eight in our family, and we used it for like nachos and stuff.
0: Yeah, you know when like there's the cheese, it's like it feels like it's a little rubbery.
2: It was very rubbery.
1: Oh yeah,
0: and you had to slice it yourself.
1: Yeah,
2: I don't know what it was, Mary. If I'm being honest.
1: And then there's the deli cheese. You used to always get the cheese at the deli.
0: It's like mean kids would make fun of other kids.
1: It's not very, that good.
2: The people that got government cheese do not know what deli cheese is.
1: Oh.
2: You think
1: we went
2: to deli?
1: Well, I was thinking it was a block like at the deli where they do it in the slicer.
2: We don't know what deli. We didn't go to delis, Mary. If we got government
1: cheese. Oh, no, I'm talking about like at the grocery store.
2: No. Oh, that? Yeah. Yeah, it did look like that, though.
1: Yeah, like those square, long logs.
0: Yes.

0: Yes, that's what I was picturing.
1: Right. Okay,
0: news. Okay, the news is brought to you by Pollard Service Center and Quick Lube, from oil changes to engine replacements and tires, too. They're just off I-75 in Indian River. Keep your car rolling with Pollard Service Center.
1: All eyes on Vermont. Vermont has passed a concert ticket bill that places a cap on how much a ticket can be resold for. Now, in the state of Vermont, a ticket cannot be resold by law, cannot be resold on the secondary market. It is against the law in Vermont to sell a concert ticket for more than 110% of the original price. Good for you, Vermont. This makes Vermont the only state to put a limit on the secondary market of concert tickets.
0: And now, how are they going to enforce that?
1: Because if somebody has proof that they got charged more than 110%, they go to the police and say, this guy charged me a more than 110%. You've got proof? You got receipts?
0: They go turn him upside down and shake him till the change comes out of his pockets?
1: I like it. We should not be allowed to do that. Governor Whitmer making a powerful speech from Mackinac Island. The governor saying Michigan is proof that a divided government can work. The state house is under Republican control. The state senate has a Democratic majority. And the governor says Michigan is the purplest of all the swing states. She says 7 bipartisan budgets, 1,600 bipartisan bills, recent road funding approval, the Selfridge Air National Guard base funding, and the Gordie Howe International Bridge Project are proof. The governor says people need to make one another a priority in her final appearance as the governor at the Mackinac Policy Conference on the island. Officials.
0: Oh, that's right. Her time is winding down.
1: Yeah,
0: huh?
1: she's termed out.
0: Wow.
1: She's not wrong, though. It's been a very effective. I mean, she's got Michigan, not just her. Michigan's gotten a lot done with a divided government. Yeah. Officials in Grand Traverse County warning paddlers about dangerous conditions on the Boardman River. Officials say river access between Brown Bridge Landing and Cass Roads Jack's Landing is now closed because of hazardous debris and unsafe water conditions. Really important as this weather is really, really nice. People are going to want to be out there, but Boardman River is very dangerous. Paddlers should access the Forks and Shecks Place Landing. Officials say life-threatening conditions exist in the closed sections of the Boardman River. Debris reported in the closed area includes things like asphalt, rebar, propane tanks, chairs and docks and more. Grand Traverse County Administrator Nate Alger says people should understand conditions have changed significantly.
0: Is that for the Bittner Road collapse, you think?
1: It
0: probably,
1: is. Yeah.
0: Right,
1: and, you know,
0: there.
1: And they're working on clearing out that debris. That's the big part of the project that we announced last week. But you got to give it time to get that cleared out. That's a lot of money.
0: And that Boardman, even without debris, that Boardman right there, it goes fast. It's kind of scary.
1: It is very scary. And I was, you know, I've been down there doing some projects down there for theater. And it's messy. It's dirty. It's high. And it's just... just be careful. I know a lot of
0: people. Come on out to Benzie County if you want to kayak and paddle.
1: I love that. That's a good idea. All right, Alpena firefighters, they're holding training exercises at a local home this morning. Firefighter training will take place at a house located on 3rd Avenue. It's Ripley and 3rd in Alpena. Firefighters will be performing lots of training drills. This is going to include physical destruction of the roof and the sides of the home. That's at 7:30 this morning. So if you see that happening, don't panic. That is a training exercise. And let's see what's going on. And what started as a routine traffic stop in Grand Traverse County ended with a Five Lake man getting multiple felony charges for drugs and stolen merchandise. So Michigan State troopers from Traverse City pulled over a vehicle at Marketplace Circle around 5:20 Sunday evening for an equipment violation. So if you're going to be, as Finster says, if you're going to break the law, make sure your vehicle is up to speed.
0: Right.
1: During the investigation, they discovered suspected heroin and Xanax in the vehicle.
0: Oh.
1: And then the investigation quickly expanded when troopers allegedly uncovered more than $1,000 worth of stolen tools that was taken from the Home Depot. Yes, so they recovered the merchandise.
0: Oh, my gosh. How do you get $1,000 worth of tools out of Home Depot? Wow.
1: Well, I mean, so you've got, like, a taillight out? You're driving around with drugs, stolen merchandise? I mean, come on, bro. So he takes the merchandise. So they recovered the merchandise, take it back to the store. The driver was identified as 34-year-old Tyler Summer of Five Lake. He was arrested and taken to jail. Passenger in the vehicle, 43-year-old man from Matton, was also taken into custody on an outstanding warrant. So, yeah. They're going to be back in court in the city of Traverse City. They're inviting the community today. Remember, we got a new fire chief. And so we recently said goodbye to our Chief Toller with an outstanding mustache.
0: Yeah, the new guy has a good mustache, too,
1: really
0: though, right?
1: Does, and
0: yeah.
1: I have a high standard. Yeah. I have a high bar for facial hair. I really do. So the city of Traverse City inviting the community to attend an open house today to welcome our new fire chief, Aaron Bunyer. Chief Bunyer was officially sworn in on May 13th, so he's already been serving our community for a few weeks, that you can help welcome him officially today at an open house from 4 to 6 at the Fire Station 1. That's the West Front Street right there on West Front. So let's all welcome Fire Chief Chief Bunyer. All right,
0: welcome, Chief Bunyer. Oh, that's fun to say.
2: Thank you, Michelle. Let's go to sports.
0: 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All right, in baseball, things are turning around for the Tigers. At least one game up. That's exciting. They are currently up against the LA Angels, and they're vying for the worst team in the MLB right now. The Tigers, I guess, probably came to tie it up because they were down one game, and then the Angels won.
2: Now it's the rubber
0: now
2: match.
0: Yes, exactly.
2: Rubber match,
0: the rubber match today at 110 before they won this one. They shut them out 4-0, and then today 110. Before they head off to Chicago, and they've got three against the White Sox starting tomorrow. Also in baseball action, it was opening night, home opener for the Traverse City Pit Spitters last night, and they took on the Rockford Rivets. Thankfully, they won that game. Final score 9-4. So go Pit Spitters. What else is happening in... Let's see, in World Cup news, I know that there's some sort of an inquiry going on with FIFA. Am I saying that right?
2: Yes,
0: FIFA?
2: Yes.
0: FIFA, not FIFA?
2: FIFA, for sure.
0: Regarding their ticket prices. Evidently, there are people that are questioning the ticket prices for the World Cup. They were getting way overcharged for tickets. Big shock there. And then we've got basketball going on still, the finals for the NBA. We know that the Knicks are in for the first time in 20 years. They're in the finals. They are also sporting the most expensive tickets in history. The Knicks tickets, $3,400 and up to six figures for Knicks tickets for these final games.
2: Yeah, the six-figure tickets are courtside.
0: Yeah, but wow, six, you could buy a house,
2: right?
0: Wow. Okay, and then they will match up against either the Oklahoma City Thunder or the San Antonio Spurs. Their game six is tonight, and that is at 8:30. Currently, Oklahoma City Thunder, they lead that series 3-2. So game six tonight, and then if it happens, they will have the in Oklahoma City will be the game seven, and that would be on Saturday. And then in Stanley Cup action, big upset by the Carolina Hurricanes. They won against the Montreal Canadiens yesterday, and they lead that series 3-1. They scored three goals in under 3 minutes, and then in the final score on that one, they shut them out 4-0. They're going up against, whoever wins this is going up against the Las Vegas Golden Knights in the finals for the Stanley Cup. Game five between Carolina and Montreal is tomorrow at 8 o'clock. And then game six Sunday, game seven would be Tuesday, and then we'll know if they go that far. But Carolina could end it all tomorrow, and then we would be on to the finals. And that's your sports.
2: Getting back to the news story of Vermont coming down on the
0: ticket prices,
2: secondary
0: resale ticket prices, yeah.
2: I know that some people from Vermont that live in southern Vermont can probably access, anybody can access any sporting or concert event, but Vermont doesn't have any sports teams or any concert halls, nothing.
0: I think they do have concerts, but maybe not anything very big, right?
2: Right. I'm sure there's some live shows, but nothing to run up the price on tickets for.
0: Yeah.
2: They probably have minor league stuff. Like, well, Burlington, you know, the Burlington Bandits or something, you know. But Way to make a stand, Vermont.
0: Make a stand.
2: They don't
0: I just, I'm not understanding the enforcement. Just because people nowadays are really buying their tickets online. And then if you're buying tickets online and you pay through the nose and get the tickets, are you going to call and complain and try to get that money back? And how are they going to get that money back?
2: I don't know. I like the idea, but it's just, Vermont doesn't have any concerts or sporting big.
0: Yeah, but ticket prices in general are out of control.
2: It's out of control.
0: Yeah.
2: But stop buying them. But then you get the Knicks. People are paying six figures.
0: Six.
2: That's crazy.
0: Figures for courtside.
2: That's amazing.
0: Crazy. Did you buy your Mellencamp tickets yet?
2: I didn't. Yeah. I didn't yet, but I'm going to.
0: I wonder what those are going for.
2: They're not too bad, but it's a shame that I have to say, if you want to be like within the 30 rows, about $300 each.
0: Wow. I mean, that's
2: still
0: a lot.
2: But it's not like Bruce Springsteen prices or New York Knicks prices.
0: I just remember when you used to be able to buy tickets, you know, 35 and up, you know.
2: I know, but they're trying to, I guess, I'm not trying to justify it, but they're trying to compensate for the lack of record sales, you know, because that used to be the bulk of the income. But now there's no more record sales because everything's free.
0: Yeah. But streaming, they're still making money on that.
2: Yeah, like not much.
0: Yeah.
2: All right. Well, anyway, it is 6:21. We have David Lee Roth tickets to give away this morning. We'll open up the Miller Lite ticket window at some point.
0: 37 days till David Lee Roth.
2: Well, yeah, it's going to be June 1st on Monday. And we've just got a lot going on. Let me first take this opportunity to tell you, and shout out to Leslie and Fireball that just checked in on the text and reminding me that we're the Ball Busters are back on Monday, June 1st, and we're going to play the TC Misfits. And that's a make-good game from we had rain day a few Mondays ago. But we're back after Memorial Day weekend. The Ball Busters are back. Shout out to Bradley's Pub and Grill, our sponsor for the KLT Ball Busters. Comedy softball. That's
0: right.
2: That's what I call it.
0: So that's Monday, 6 o'clock at the Interlochen Field of Dreams, which is just south of the Interlochen Center for the Arts.
2: Exactly, in the middle of all those detours and construction. But what are you going to do? You got to improve. I can't wait for that roundabout at Interlochen Corners.
0: Yeah, it's not bad if you're coming from town because you can go west on 31 and you can turn there at Interlochen Corners. It's getting back out of there. But once you're at the Field of Dreams, I think you can take Euchre Road over and get out that way. Maybe.
2: Okay.
0: Yeah.
2: All right. 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It's 6:24 on KLT. We're just getting started here on a Thursday. Weekend's coming up. It's Omelette and Finster. Finster's off this week. Mary Dew is here, and we'll be right back.
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0: Queensryche right here on the Rock Station KLT. It's 6:37. Omelet and Finster. Finster's off this week. He'll be back on Monday. But Mary Dew is here. And we're going to do Celebrity Sleaze in a little bit. We have the Miller Lite ticket window with David Lee Roth tickets to give away this morning. The Tigers are playing daytime baseball today in the D getaway game, afternoon baseball. And we've got all kinds of stuff going on. We've got, at the radio station, we've got the Hooked on Dad contest going on.
1: How's that going so far? There's boxes around and people are registering. That's a great prize for your dad. Father's Day's coming up.
0: Hooked on Dad is through our website.
1: Yeah. It's through the website. I thought they were registering.
0: No.
1: I gotcha.
0: WKLT.com if you want to win an enormous amount of prizes for your dad.
1: Father's Day is three weeks from Sunday.
0: June 21st. Yep. Good old dad. June 21st is the official kickoff of summer,
1: Solstice, yes.
0: And then it's Cherry Festival. Wow. I mean, June 1st is this coming Monday. So we're a little more than a month away from Cherry Festival.
1: It's coming in hot.
0: Yep. People on the text line, Mary has a 10-minute workout you've been doing. How did you find that? And how is that going?
1: It's going well. I created it and I made my own music for it. For me, it helps me when I'm working out or even in yoga classes if I kind of have a soundtrack in the background that does the timing. And so I created a track and it's 10 minutes long and it's basically the core of it is 3 1-minute planks and rest in between with child's pose after the planks to counterbalance on your back. And then it's got 40 frogs. And frogs are basically you put your heels together, your feet are in a V, and you squat down. And they're kind of like squats, basically, because you're inhaling, pressing up, exhaling, back down, and you're up and down 40 times.
0: Oh, wow.
1: Yeah. So you
0: do. That sounds tough.
1: Like you do a 1-minute plank, and then you do child's pose to rest for 30 seconds, and then you do 20 frogs, and then you rest again, and then you do the 1-minute plank, and then you alternate.
0: So it seems to be core oriented.
1: It's all core. And and planks and frogs are really kind of total body because you're really working the core. You're also working the legs, you're also working the arms. And I feel like it's going to be very effective.
0: How is it working the arms with the planks?
1: The planks are working the arms. Yeah, yeah. And even the frogs, you know, you're basically when you come up, you're kind of in more of where you're perched on the arms and the legs. And then you squat back down. You're using the arms for stability. So I feel like I'm going to do it for 40 days straight, and I feel like at the end of the 40 days, there's going to be a difference. I already feel my core getting stronger underneath, but you know how when you first start working out, your core gets stronger underneath, and it pushes out the fat. So it can be frustrating because like by the second week, you kind of feel jiggly, but that's the fat being pushed out of the muscles, and so you got to just keep going and burn that fat off because underneath, the muscles are getting solid.
0: Wow. I'm still sore every day working out, and it's been like 9 months.
1: What are you doing for your workouts?
0: I go to the gym.
1: Yeah.
0: I lift weights, and I go on the elliptical. And
1: do you have a routine, or do you change it up every day?
0: I do, yeah. I don't do a lot for legs, but I go. I walk around the Boardman like twice or three times a week.
1: That's
0: which is 4.2 miles, takes about 75 minutes.
1: Walking is one of the best things you can do.
0: But just like your music, I got the earbuds in at the gym. I got the earbuds in around the Boardman. And, I've seen a difference. I mean, it's something always hurts. like the knee, like I didn't smack my knee, but all of a sudden my knee hurts. And then it's just a mess getting older, man.
1: Do you stretch?
0: Just like Jimmy? Not really.
1: Any breathing?
0: I'm breathing.
1: Well, but
0: since
1: I mean,
0: 1970.
1: Conscious breathing, like longer drawn out breathing, breath work.
0: No,
1: That's helpful. Mm. I think that the key to my workout, or at least the way that I designed it, is the combination of effort and ease. And that's kind of a yoga principle from the Yoga Sutras. The idea of stirum sukham is the effort and the ease, and you balance it out. So you effort, effort, effort, and then you rest and you breathe, and then you effort, effort. And something about that balance, I feel like it really kind of snaps you together faster.
0: Okay.
1: Yeah.
0: Well, good. How long have you been doing it?
1: I've only been doing it for about almost 2 weeks.
0: Does it get your heart rate up? I was imagining those 40 frogs.
1: Yeah, gets you. It does. It does. It gets your blood pumping. But that's when, and then you lay out and you rest and you breathe deeply and bring it back down. And the idea, too, of getting your heart going and then bringing it back down, it's kind of a yoga thing as well.
0: You know what? I'm thinking about quitting working out.
1: You are?
0: Yeah.
1: Like, you're done?
0: Screw it.
1: You're tired of it.
0: Screw it.
1: No more.
0: Just let gravity take over and start eating donuts.
1: Oh, well, a lot of people do that.
0: I know.
1: Especially at our age.
0: I think I'm going to join them because I'm sick of hurting.
1: Seems like you've got a choice. You can either go the route where you work out. Well, maybe you could design a workout where it doesn't feel like a workout.
0: Just throw in the towel. Screw it. 55. Done. Yeah,
1: you're done?
0: Done.
1: Oh, you get so lucky.
0: I mean, I probably will go today, but I'm thinking about just quitting.
1: What about adding some yoga to change it up a little bit?
0: Nah.
1: It'd be good. Body, mind, and spirit.
0: I don't feel like yoga, like it's challenging. The hot yoga is very challenging to me. And I was trying to take 90-minute classes, and I could never make it to 90 minutes. And I went in the locker room, and somebody would come in concerned about me and wondering if I'm okay. And I'm like, yeah, I'm fine. It's just freaking hot in there. Yeah. 95 degrees with 80% humidity.
1: They do the 1 hour now. They don't really do the 90 minutes so much, okay. Or at least at Yen, at the Delamar.
0: Yeah, at the original yoga on Garfield.
1: They probably still do the 90.
0: Used to be Bikram.
1: Yeah.
0: I mean, you're stretching, and that's good. And I know that's good for mobility or whatever. But I don't feel like it's like challenging. You know, it's stretching and stuff, but I think you got to lift some weights.
1: Well, the thing with yoga is that you don't need the weights and that you're using your body as the weight.
0: Yeah.
1: So you're balancing and stretching and a lot of times you're putting your full body weight on your arms or on your legs or depending on what pose you're doing.
0: Yeah,
1: and
0: I'm quitting.
1: Deceptively hard.
0: It's 6:45. We have Celebrity Sleaze coming up and we'll hit a quick break. I was going to have people call in with their problems later.
1: Okay. We're going to help them solve the problems?
0: Well, I don't know if I can help you with your problems, but there's probably somebody out there that's been in a similar situation and knows how to guide you. Like, have the people, the power of our mass audience on KLT. People have been in every situation, no doubt. So if you have a problem, and I was thinking maybe you could let us know what it is. We can get it on the air. You could text us if you want to be anonymous. But anything from family problems, the relationship problems.
1: Kind of an airing of grievances.
0: Yeah, if you get a problem.
1: Put it out there.
0: Financial problems. You're facing bankruptcy. Need to borrow 20 bucks. you know, it's just an idea because I was reading something on Reddit that said, you know, people are just posting their problems. And maybe I could read some of those and people can comment. But I just thought it was kind of funny. And I've always fantasized about being like kind of a therapist type of person.
1: Yes.
0: And I guess it was inspired by the Ann Landers. You know, what was that called?
1: Dear Abby. Ann yes. Landers. Yeah.
0: I was always like, what would I do? What would I do in this situation? Or how would I help this person if they came to me?
1: It's good to talk about it.
0: But look, I'm not, I got my own problems.
1: Well, sometimes too, when you think about it, it's good to get it out there and release it because sometimes when you're focused so much on the problem, rather than the potential solution, what you focus on grows. And so you got to think about your mindset and where you're focused. Maybe you can focus on the solution.
0: Sure.
1: And maybe we could help shift them, or maybe the listeners could call in and help shift the problem.
0: Or just come up with
1: it lifts.
0: Tough
1: love
0: solution. Yeah.
1: That's
0: like
1: that
0: you're doing this all wrong. Do it like this.
1: Wow.
0: And that won't happen anymore.
1: Tough love.
0: I don't know. Just hammer to nail solutions.
1: Yes.
0: Or we could light some incense and let it drift away.
1: And pray.
0: Yeah. All right. Celebrity Sleaze is coming up. If you guys would like to get in touch with us, this is our phone number, 231-941-9558. That's our phone number, and you could also text through that phone number as well. Once again, 231-941-9558. It is KLT 648. We'll be right back. Good morning.
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0: Good morning. It's KLT, the rock station. A couple of calls here before getting into some tunes, and then we'll do Celebrity Sleaze. Good morning, KLT.
7: Hey, good morning, Chief. My big problem is I don't hear enough Allman Brothers in the morning.
0: Okay. We could resolve. I could help with that
1: There's
0: problem.
1: There's one you can handle.
0: Thank you, dude.
7: How about some Blue Skies? That would be perfect today.
0: Yes, it's perfect. Thank you, bro.
7: Thank you, sir.
0: Bye-bye. Good morning, KLT.
8: Hey, I just want to catch you guys on a quick break. And first of all, you crack me up. You're just so like straightforward and just. Anyway, the reason for my call is you guys are talking about yoga, and I'm not as into the yoga as I used to be. I love it, but there's this lady. I know you like YouTube.
0: Yes.
8: And her name's it's Yoga with Adrienne, and she's awesome. She's really cool. She's really fun. She has longer, short, but 10, 15, 20 minutes. So you could try it.
0: Okay.
8: And it's
0: so you,
8: pretty simple for beginners.
0: So you watch.
8: Like you don't have to do hot yoga.
0: So you watch the video And you do it in your living room type of thing, right?
8: Yes.
0: Okay.
8: Yes.
0: All right.
8: And she's like, really, you would love her. I think you would love her. She's so easy.
0: Okay.
8: It's great for beginners. You can do harder stuff if you want. She's got it all.
0: Okay.
8: Check it out. Yoga with Adrian.
0: Yoga with Adrian. Thank you. I'll check it out. I'm on YouTube
8: You're
0: all
8: welcome.
0: The time.
8: You guys have a great day.
0: Thank you. You too. Bye-bye.
1: You too. Okay.
0: All right. Let's play Allman Brothers. Beautiful song and a beautiful day. Blue skies all day long. I'll give you a full forecast in a second, but I'll tell you sunny and 70 today. Good morning, it's KLT.

0: It is KLT, the rock station. There's the Allman Brothers. Good to see you. Or solved a problem. It's 6:57 with Omelet and Finster. Let's check the weather. We're going to do celebrity sleaze. We've got some good texts coming in. Let's do it.
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0: It's very simple today. Sunny and 70. Nice and dry and cool. And tonight we're going to have clear skies, a low of 48. Friday, tomorrow, sunny and 77. Saturday, sunny and 74. Sunday, sunny and 74. Monday, sunny and 74. Tuesday, sunny and 74.
1: Wow, and that's really nice.
0: Next Wednesday, sunny and 79. I mean, this is really try to appreciate this weather because, you know, in July, it gets really hot, you know, and humid, and then you put the AC on, and it's nice to have just open air and nice and cool and sunny and all that stuff.
1: Well, and it wasn't so long ago then we weren't seeing any temps above freezing.
0: See,
1: and
0: rain,
1: it's nice.
0: No rain in the forecast for the foreseeable future.
1: Yeah.
0: It's, what do they call it, a high-pressure system, which I don't know what that means, but... we're going to do Celebrity Sleaze in just a second, but first I wanted to read a couple of text messages that are coming in, and one of which says, oh man, it's funny because usually when people call and ask for a request after 5:30, you'll yell at them and tell them that requests are the first thing in the morning. Well, I'm doing problem solving.
1: Right, right. So that was different.
0: I think it worked in that case.
1: Exception.
0: Another person said... asking about Camp Omelet. What the heck is Camp Omelet? Where is that? Good morning, Omelet and Mary. I have been listening to you guys since I moved up north. I am a school bus driver, and I love your show, but I have no idea what Camp Omelet is about. Can you please tell me what it's about? And that's Paulette as a school bus driver. 6 days to go. That's for the end of school. Camp Omelet is an adult camping trip, and it's a yearly event, and it's a benefit for the animals, the Cherryland Humane Society, and also Charlie Golf One, which is a veterans charity. And so it's a party with a purpose. I adopted that phrase from Jimmy Buffett, and so I just want to give him credit because it's not, I didn't make it up, the party with a purpose, but I love that phrase. And it's basically 21 and over. We don't want any underage drinking. That's the reason for the age stipulation. There is no kids at Camp Omelet. And so if you want to have some adult fun, and we have it at a place called Twisted Trails Off-Road Park, and there's four-wheeling, 400 acres of off-road wheeling, two-tracking and... difficult to amateur trails, and there's people barbecuing, there's bands at night, and it's just
1: you can bring a camper, you can bring a tent. It's like a whole city for 3 days or so. Well, really for like a week. Some people come early now,
0: and I guess the and it's like a Thursday through Sunday.
1: Yeah.
0: And I'm going to have some information specifically. I'll name the bands and I'll tell you the times. And it's the weekend after Labor Day. And it's basically an opportunity to, because we do some bar promotions, but everybody's got to be careful because people are driving. But this is people staying overnight.
1: Right, right.
0: And it used to be a little more raw, but now it's like kind of, everybody seems a little more older. Everybody's got nice things. There's fifth wheel campers. I mean, people have nice side-by-sides and stuff, and it's just adult recreation weekend, long weekend, and people a chance to go nuts and not have to worry about anything, no driving, no... so that's it.
1: And bring the whole community together. It's really a community there.
0: Yeah.
1: Love it.
0: And people are super nice, running into each other. People see each other year after year. People try to get the same campsites. There's a certain tradition to it.
1: People decorate their campsites.
0: Yep. Yep,
1: there's their campsites.
0: Themed campsites and stuff. It's a whole lot of fun. I'm really proud of it. And sometimes we get like 800, 900 people out there. I mean, it varies on the weather or whatever, but I'm going to announce Camp Omelet in like 2 or 3 weeks.
1: Yeah, and when do those tickets go on sale?
0: That's why I'll announce it in 2 or 3 weeks. Because I honestly don't even know.
1: Oh.
0: I'll be told. From the people,
1: but it's usually a great deal for what you're getting for that 3 day stretch.
0: It's getting, I got to be honest, it's getting a little more expensive these days because everything's more expensive.
1: Right,
0: we got to get the porta potties. We got to get insurance. We got to there's security, but there's people that work for the campground.
1: Yeah, you do have to have security and that many people.
0: People have to have, you know, they have a gate, and you have to be accountable for who's coming in, who's coming out. So that's part of it. But it's great. There's a professional stage, and people just let loose, and no worries. Everybody's relaxed. And I'll tell you more about it in 2 or 3 weeks. But just block off that weekend, the Thursday through Sunday, the weekend after Labor Day weekend. Okay, I have to get some celebrity sleeves, but I gotta reach for it. Can you grab that last? Okay, thank you.
1: Oh, sorry. So it's the 10th through the 13th of September. The 10th through the 13th.
0: Okay.
1: The 10th is the Thursday through the 13th, the Sunday.
0: Beautiful, beautiful. Let's see. 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
0: Okay, Celebrity Sleaze, my favorite. Tina Fey. There's a famous...
1: They're on Mackinac Avenue in Sheboygan.
0: Okay, Celebrity Sleaze, my favorite. Tina Fey, there's a famous picture of Timothy

0: a seat where people are kind of packed in, and they spread their legs, and it's going into other people's space in front of their chair. That's what, and I didn't know that term.
1: Encroaching on their space.
0: But Tina Fey said she was her butt took up her space, so she's like, it's no big deal because my big butt
1: okay.
0: Was holding its own space. Gail King says rumors about her and Oprah being gay used to bother her.
1: Not anymore?
0: These are the headlines of Celebrity Sleaze. John Hamm stars in a movie about a woman who wants to have sex with John Hamm.
1: Oh, wow. That's the madman guy?
0: Paul McCartney wants to release a posthumous duet with Prince. Prince used to do a Beatles song, The Long and Winding Road, at a lot of his concerts, and they have recordings of this. And Paul McCartney wants to sort of do a duet with him, again, posthumously. That would be cool. The streaming premiere of Scream 7 debuts today on Paramount Plus, and yes, Neve Campbell is in it.
1: So not in theaters, or was it already in theaters?
0: It was already in theaters.
1: Okay. Will you watch that?
0: Yes, I love Neve Campbell.
1: You
0: I
1: like
0: just
1: Scream?
0: Want to watch her. I don't, yeah, sure. Yeah. David Arquette is in it, but I love Neve Campbell.
1: Courtney Cox.
0: I don't know if she's in this one. Anyway, Jill Biden admits that she thought Joe Biden was having a stroke when he froze up during that 2024 debate with Donald Trump. Adam Carolla got his star on the Hollywood Walk of Fame yesterday, and Jimmy Kimmel was in attendance. Matthew Perry's assistant was sentenced to more than 3 years of prison after injecting Matthew with the ketamine 3 times a day. And that's how he died.
1: Wow.
0: Let's see. The horror movie Obsession cost $750,000 to make and now has made $68
1: million. Wow.
0: In less than 2 weeks in the theaters.
1: Who's in that? Is it No Names?
0: I don't know. Probably not because of that $750,000 price tag. There's a 16-day celebration coming up in Washington, D.C. this summer called the Great American State Fair, and some of the performers include Bret Michaels, Vanilla Ice, Martina McBride, and Milli Vanilli.
1: Wow.
0: Yeah.
1: Isn't one of the Millies gone?
0: Yes.
1: Vanilli, one of them?
0: Millie's there, but not Vanilli.
1: Okay.
0: Marco Rubio is 55 today. Kirk Gibson is 69. John Fogerty is 81. And Rudy Giuliani is 82. I think he was recently hospitalized. But I think he's out of the hospital now. I don't know what his ailment was.
1: I don't know.
0: Well, it's 7:08 on KLT. We have David Lee Roth tickets to give away this morning. If you'd like to get in touch with us, 231-941-9558. And we'll get to some of your text messages and phone calls here on this Thursday morning. Beautiful outside. And we'll be right back at 7:09. Good morning.
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0: It is KLT, the rock station. There's George, Lonesome George Thorogood. And it's 7:17 on this Thursday morning with Omelette and Finster. Finster's off this week, but Mary Dew is here. The weather is going to be fantastic for the next 7 days. I gave the forecast just a little bit ago, but let's talk about Charlevoix State Bank.
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0: On the it's sunny weather, just sunny and 70. We're going to be in the 70s for the next 7 days, and it's a little cool at night, but we're in for a nice stretch of weather. Please enjoy. There's somebody on the text line that says, I need to know the best lawyer to get my driver's license back after 5 years. And there's an organization, I think it's through the government, and they do provide lawyers to help you and assess your situation, because they want you to get your license back if you're entitled to that. And it's the Road to Restoration, and you could go to Michigan.gov, R2R, Road to Restoration. 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But we looked it up, and there's some Road to Restoration's clinics, and they're like in Saginaw, downstate. So if you're
1: Saginaw, Detroit, Big Rapids, that's not too far
0: Big Rapids,
1: away.
0: Not
1: that's
0: bad.
1: In June.
0: So there you go, Road to Restoration. Look it up or call Newman Law Group and speak to our guy. Better Call Wall.
1: Better Call Wall.
0: W-A-H-L, Warren Wall.
1: He's the man.
0: Hey, an observation yesterday, and I want to preface by saying I love guns. I love the Second Amendment, and I think that people should have the right to carry. But I'm just when I was standing behind this guy in line yesterday at a store, I saw he had a side piece. He had a gun on his hip, and I know that he's entitled to do that. But I'm just wondering, what do you think is going to happen? I mean, and again, it's your right, and I defend that right. I think it's wonderful. But I'm just like, the birds are chirping outside. Everybody's friendly and nice. It seems, to me, I live in Traverse City every day. And I just wonder, like, when you're putting the gun on every day, if you do wear it every day.
1: Right.
0: And also, it kind of freaks people out. Freaks me out when I see people with guns.
1: Well, that's what's interesting about it, is if you're going to carry, then you don't have a concealed pistol license, then you have to do open carry, where you have to wear it where it can be seen.
0: Right.
1: But that can be intimidating in itself, right? When you see a piece on somebody's hip.
0: I'm just like, socially, it's a little askew, I think. Because if you want to carry a gun, maybe not freak people out, get your CPO.
1: Right.
0: And conceal it, and you're protected, and if that's what you think you're doing.
1: Well, and if you're openly carrying it, be sure you're always alert and aware, because what if a kid was like, oh, look at that, and, reached out for it or something? I don't know.
0: Oh, boy.
1: That wouldn't be good.
0: I didn't think about that.
1: You gotta be careful out there.
0: But it was just an observation. I was like, what do you think's going to happen? I'm thinking to myself behind this guy in line.
1: Worst case scenario.
0: Like, what do you think's going to happen? It's like, we live in Pleasantville.
1: Right. Well, there's some weird stuff going down around here.
0: No, there's not. I'm here every day. I've never seen anything go down.
1: Yeah.
0: I know in the news, look, if you watch the news, which I do every day, and it's so awful and depressing. But they're bringing the worst possible case things. And
1: stories.
0: When I go outside, it's nothing like I see on the news.
1: Yeah.
0: you know, there's fires and tragedies and factories blowing up and stuff. I never see any of that.
1: Right, right. So you don't need a piece.
0: That's not my I have a gun. I don't carry it around with me.
1: Right.
0: I got it for home protection, but now I live in a condo and I don't even have it. It's at my old house.
1: Yeah.
0: But I just thought it was a social observation.
1: Yeah, what do they think is going to happen?
0: Yeah, like somebody might start, I don't know. The store's going to get robbed.
1: Right,
0: that
1: or
0: you're
1: a bank.
0: And then you could come to the rescue. I mean, if you live in some, I don't know, at Washington, D.C., I think a lot of stuff happens there. Like, you know, there's crazies going after the White House and stuff. And
1: right, right. You might want to have a gun there.
0: Around here? Yeah. People like...
1: Maybe they wear it for intimidation. Like, don't mess with me. I got a piece.
0: Yeah, that's crazy if that's the case. But that's just a little observation.
1: Give me some space, man.
0: I mean, people are like... I saw... In the very same store, somebody dropped a $10 bill, and somebody says, oh, excuse me, sir, you dropped money. You know, like, people are being nice, helpful, and opening the door for people.
1: Right.
0: Got a gun.
1: Seems like overkill.
0: In case anything goes down.
1: Don't kill anybody.
0: I'm ready to shoot.
1: Right.
0: Well, anyway, it's 7:23. We have David Lee Roth tickets to give away today through the Miller Lite ticket window. He's playing the 4th of July. I don't know if you heard. But if you don't win them this morning, you could go to cherryfestival.org and get some tickets. Ensure that you got plans for the 4th of July. But maybe wait on that until maybe you'll win this morning. We'll hit a quick break and we'll be right back. News and sports is on the way. I'm feeling a little hoarse.
1: Uh-oh.
0: Yeah, that's...
1: There's definitely something going around. Are you feeling any other symptoms?
0: No.
1: Just a little hoarse.
0: No, just a little hoarse. It's 7:24 on KLT. If you'd like,
1: that was my horse.
0: If you'd like to, if you'd like to call, we'd love to have you. 231-941-9558. It's KLT. Good morning.
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0: It is KLT, the rock station. Aerosmith with the Young Blood right there. It is Thursday morning with Omelette and Finster. Finster's off this week, and it is 7:35. And sometimes it's frustrating to bring these subjects up because I got like 30 text messages after my commentary on the guy that was open carrying in a store yesterday. And I was just like, why don't you just conceal so you don't freak people out? And everybody's like, Walmart, the stabbing. I'm like, yeah, the conceal. I mean, I didn't care. It was just an observation. I wrote down the note because I observed something, and I was just like, what does he think's going to happen? But if it's concealed, nobody sees it, and you can still access your weapon if trouble arises, if you need to.
1: It does seem to me I'm all for people being able to own firearms as Second Amendment right, but it seems a little backwards that if you don't have the license, the CPL license, then you have to carry it openly, but it just seems kind of dangerous to have it carried openly. You better really hope that person that's carrying is really paying attention at all times, because it seems like it would be easy for someone to come up behind them and grab their gun, you know?
0: Well, it's
1: I don't mean to give anybody any bad ideas.
0: Holster with a strap around it and a little snap button.
1: Yeah.
0: But anyway, it was just an observation. No big deal. I'm all for gun rights and Second Amendment and the whole thing. I was just like, that seems like a little socially, But anyway.
1: To openly carry like that?
0: Like, it's like I could see that happening in Wyoming or something. I don't know. Protect yourself from a bear. But anyway, let's do a KLT news update.
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2: In Michigan news, that's making national and international news. The search for Alenawee County woman Lynette Hooker resumes in Caribbean waters that have not been searched before. Hooker disappeared under mysterious circumstances. U.S. investigators reportedly plan to seek permission from Bahamian officials to search for the 56-year-old woman. The new search site is based on newly obtained GPS data pulled from an electronic device belonging to Lynette's husband, Michigan's 59-year-old Brian Hooker. He told police that he and Lynette were taking a late-night dinghy ride in rough water when it capsized. He said they became separated in the dark. He has since been released from custody.
1: I can't believe they still haven't found her.
2: And why would they not search all the waters?
1: Right.
2: Why are they now just like, oh.
1: Immediately.
2: Yeah. Yeah. We're going to look over here now. It seems the whole thing does not seem right.
0: It's the Bahamas, right?
2: Yeah.
0: Yeah.
2: Yeah.
0: Have you ever been?
2: I have. And why are you taking late night dinghy rides in shark infested rough waters when you're drunk?
0: Yeah.
2: I mean, they're well-documented drinkers. I mean, so it's a whole thing. This does not pass the smell test. So who knows?
1: Shady.
2: It does seem shady. All right. The governor is making a powerful final speech from Mackinac Island. The governor is saying that Michigan is proof that a divided government can work. The state house is under Republican control. The state Senate has Democratic majority. And the governor says Michigan is the purplest of all swing states. Not an unfair statement there. She says there were 7 bipartisan budgets, over 1,600 bipartisan bills, recent road funding approval, the Selfridge Air National Guard base funding, and even the Gordie Howe International Bridge project are proof of this. The governor says people need to make one another our priority in her final appearance as governor at the Mackinac Island Policy Conference. Alpena firefighters are holding a training exercise at a local home that starts right about now. So if you see firefighters at the corner of Ripley and 3rd Avenue right now, this is a firefighter training exercise. So don't be alarmed. They're doing a physical destruction of the building on the roof and the sides. So that is what is happening. Do not be alarmed. The Alpena County Sheriff's Office warning residents about a hugely convincing scam. This one involves phone and video calls. They are getting so much more sophisticated, you guys. So please be aware. This scam involves, again, phone and video calls, and it's claiming that you have won millions of dollars in a brand new car. Investigators say scammers often sound super professional and may use personal information, familiar store names, or even holiday promotions to appear legitimate. And this has been reported in the area, so this is already happening. Victims are sometimes even asked to choose a vehicle before being told a prize patrol is on the way to your house. Authorities say the scam becomes even more dangerous during follow-up calls when suspects begin asking for personal information or begin demanding money for so-called taxes, delivery charges, or processing fees. The sheriff's office reminds you, we remind you, no legitimate sweepstakes makes you pay money up front before you collect your winnings. They right. just don't do it. They don't demand your information. Just think about it as the Michigan lottery. They don't need anything from you. You've got your ticket. You go. You collect your winnings. So just don't get lured into that with the sound of money. Just don't do it. It's a scam. And the founder of a Clare area nonprofit is facing a lot of charges, felony charges, after the attorney general announces allegations that millions in state grant money may have been improperly used for personal gain. David Coker of Clare County is accused of misusing funds that's connected to his $25 million state appropriation that was awarded to an organization called Complete Health Park. This is a nonprofit that investigators allege some of the grant money may have been funneled through a consulting company owned by Coker himself, who runs Complete Health Park. Prosecutors claim the money was collected as part of a scheme allegedly to divert public funds for unauthorized personal benefit rather than for the intended development purposes. That is Complete Health Park. So Coker now faces multiple felony counts connected to the alleged misuse of public funds. The investigation is ongoing. And a reminder, tomorrow downtown Traverse City is kicking off the annual Art Walk series with this first one. That's tomorrow from 5 to 7 downtown. And my niece, remember my niece we had come in? You were super impressed by?
0: Yes, yes.
2: Yeah, she's going to be playing downtown. You know, she's now at NYU in a very elite music program.
1: What's her name? Wow. Sam?
2: Zinnia.
1: Oh, Zinnia.
2: Zinnia Dunyon. She's in a really elite music program within NYU. So she's doing super, super well. She's back in town for... Yeah, she's back in town for the summer. So she's playing in downtown Traverse City during the Art Walk.
0: That's great. She's fantastic. Great.
2: Yeah, she is fantastic. So, all right, that's your news update, guys.
0: Thank you, Michelle.
1: Do you know where she's playing?
0: The street fair, the art fair.
1: In the street? Okay. Sounds good. All right. 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All right. Lots of baseball yesterday. It was Tigers' second game against the LA Angels. They're hosting a 3-game homestand. They lost the first one, but yesterday they were back. And they shut them out 4-0. They have a getaway game today. That's at 1:10 daytime baseball before they head off to Chicago for 3 against the Chicago White Sox beginning tomorrow. Also, Traverse City Pit Spitters here in town at Turtle Creek Stadium. It was their home opener, their third game of the season, and they came out victorious as well. The Rockford Rivets didn't have enough to win the game. It was 9-4 Pit Spitters. So great start to their home game season. All right. Also happening in the world of basketball, the New York Knicks are in for the finals in the NBA finals. And then they're going to be facing off against either the Oklahoma City Thunder or the San Antonio Spurs. We've got game 6 coming tonight at 8:30. Currently, Oklahoma City leads that series 3-2. And if there is a game 7, that's going to be in Oklahoma City, and it will be on Saturday night. In the Stanley Cup Finals, you got hockey finals going on as well. We know that the Las Vegas Golden Knights are going to be in the final, and they will be going up against either Carolina Hurricanes or the Montreal Canadiens. If you judge from last night's game, you might think Carolina's got the edge here. They're leading that series 3-1 right now. They scored 3 goals last night in under 3 minutes to top the Canadiens and really kind of shocked them, shut them out 4-0. Game 5 is tomorrow night, 8 o'clock. Game 6 would be on Sunday, and Game 7 would be on Tuesday if those happen. And then you've got your final 2 in both NBA and the Stanley Cup. And that's your sports.
0: Very good. Thank you, Mary.
2: Yes.
0: We have David Lee Roth tickets to give away through the Miller Lite ticket window at some point this morning. And did you hear Oh, and I got to tell you, we really got to push, mention our station at graduation. This is a big graduation weekend.
1: Oh, yeah.
0: And we're offering $250 if you mention our
1: so
0: station.
1: So easy.
0: From the promotion, one of the graduates of high school. And if you want to know about all the rules and the specifics, there's not many rules, but we need video and audio proof. You got to submit them by June 21st. We'll write out a $250 check. We'll mail it to you. If you mention our station at graduation, you got to say Omelet and Finster on KLT, the rock station. That's
1: Omelet
0: all you gotta
1: and
0: do.
1: Finster on KLT, the rock station.
0: Implement it however you want. You can make fun of us. You could throw shade. We don't care. But so listen for that. If you're attending a graduation this weekend, well, tell the graduates, tell the valedictorian or the class president, whoever's making a speech about this, and we'll play them on the air when we start to get the submissions. It's 7:46. And also, did you hear that NASA, we are building a base on the moon? And... It's real,
1: yeah.
0: But I don't really understand why. But I guess we could look into it. But I just saw that, like, what?
1: My first question was about the gravity.
0: Yeah, there's lots of questions.
1: Lots of questions.
0: But it's interesting. If anybody knows about it more extensively, I'd love to know about it. But that is, NASA is building a base. I mean, they're not there now. We'll find. I don't know how many years away this is.
1: They do have a mock-up that looks pretty convincing, but yeah. It's AI.
0: Oh, yeah. Yeah, they got a, you know, it's a, I don't know what the word is for that. You know, it's like a, it's a design type of, like an architectural.
1: Demonstration. CAD.
0: A mock-up.
1: Are people going to be colonizing the moon?
0: I think that there was people there in, like, spacesuits and stuff. I don't know.
1: They get kind of bouncy on the surface.
0: I saw it in the news, and I was like,
1: gravity.
0: Is that real? We're going to the moon and, like, going to set up shop? And what rights do we have to do that? I guess it's exploratory.
1: What rights do we have? Are we conquering new territories that belong to the Martians?
0: Yeah, I mean... there's plenty of room down here, but maybe we got to make a plan for the future. I don't know.
1: Yeah. There's something we don't know.
0: Our phone number is 231-941-9558. It's Thursday, beautiful morning in northern Michigan. We'll play some rock and roll, and we'll be right back. It's KLT.
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0: It is KLT, the rock station. Good morning. Welcome to Thursday, little Steve Miller Band at 7:58. And we have David Lee Roth tickets to give away this morning through the Miller Lite ticket window. I want to remind people that today's the last day to sign up for Vows on the Bow.
1: Vows if you want to win bow, a coat.
0: We have. 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And it's a beautiful catamaran, nice sail around West Grand Traverse Bay, and people love it. There's going to be a bouquet of flowers from Lilies of the Alley, which is right here downtown Traverse City, and everybody's going to get lunch from Jimmy John's aboard the Nauticat. So sign up today. Go to WKLT.com. Let's go to the phones. Good morning, KLT.
2: Good morning, Omelet.
0: Hey, Flash.
2: Hey, on your open carry deal. What I find ridiculous, and not only do I think it's ridiculous for people to open carry on exactly what you touched on, is that people get freaked out about it. But these people, they're not carrying in their car. They have to lock that firearm up while they're in their car.
0: So it's really
2: a whole routine for them to go through when they get out of their car, to put on their holster, their gun, go through, get it unlocked. It's ridiculous.
0: Oh, I didn't know about that. They have to put it in a case and put it away from arm's reach. So that's it's a pain in the neck.
2: Yeah, it's ridiculous. I don't understand why they do it. If they're going to go through that much of a hassle to be able to open carry, go get your permit so you can conceal carry.
1: Right.
0: Yeah, and this store was like an easy in, easy out. So, I mean, it's like, it was weird. I mean, it could have been an off-duty police officer. Could have been. But
2: I guarantee it wasn't an off-duty police officer. An officer, I can't say that for 100%, but an officer, if they're going to carry, they're going to carry concealed. They don't want people knowing that they have a firearm.
0: Right, right. And, you know, it made me think about, after one of the school shootings a long time ago, the next day, and, you know, again, this is their right, and I'd fight for their right, but it's just socially... there was a guy walking down 8th Street on the sidewalk with a long gun.
2: Yep, which it's 100% legal. Do I agree with it?
0: I know.
2: That's my no, I don't, but that's just my opinion. But is it legal?
0: Like,
2: yes.
0: I was like, bad timing, dude. What a douche, you know?
2: Yep.
0: Anyway, thank you for the call, Flash. Have a good day.
2: Yeah.
0: Later. Good morning. Good morning, KLT, Traverse City. What's happening?
3: Yeah, good morning, Omelet. I just wanted to comment on the conceal carry thing. So about 10 years ago, I was at Big Boy across from Meijer. It was a Sunday morning, you know, there's, you know, doing the buffet thing, you know, and there's families and kids running around and stuff.
0: Sure.
3: And the booth next to me, there's this dude who's strapping this huge firearm. I mean, it looked like a Clint Eastwood 44 Alta Mag.
0: Oh,
3: and I'm just thinking to myself, like, where's the threat? And what if some dude with not such good intentions pulls that thing off your side when you're not, you know, like, if you're not paying attention? You're eating your food?
0: Sure.
3: You know what I mean? It's just, to me, I agree with you. It's like, concealed's one thing. You know, no one knows you have it.
0: Yeah.
3: Fine. But when you open carry, to me, it becomes more of a liability than it does, like, you're going to secure a perimeter.
0: Well, you know, the Big Boy, things could get a little dicey around the breakfast buffet.
3: That's true. That bacon, man, you got to watch out. The bacon pan, you know.
0: Yeah, listen, I'm in. Keep it on the down low, conceal, and nobody knows nothing, and you're still have the peace of mind. But anyway,
3: absolutely.
0: Thank you, sir, for very
3: you
0: much.
3: You got it, man.
0: Bye-bye.
3: Have a great day.
0: You too. Appreciate the call. It's 8:02 on KLT. Guess what we're going to do right now?
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0: 231-941-9558. Call that phone number right now if you want to go see David Lee Roth playing Cherry Festival on the 4th of July. I swear my head's going to explode on that day. air show during the day, David Lee Roth at night, and then fireworks. What a day.
1: What a day.
0: On the 250th anniversary of the Declaration of Independence, USA is 250 years old today. Take the 20th caller. For David Lee Roth tickets, call right now, 231-941-9558. What a day that's going to be. We'll hit a quick break, and we'll be right back. We'll announce who the winner was in a couple minutes. It's KLT.
4: Love is in the air and on the water. 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
1: All right, it's KLT, the rock station. I just wanted to announce and congratulate that Kimberly Harris of Elk Rapids won the David Lee Roth ticket, so I don't want people to keep calling and waste your time because we already gave them away. So that's fun. David Lee Roth playing the 4th of July right here on KLT. Keep listening because, you know, Squatch is going to actually open up the ultimate Miller Lite ticket window. You can win David Lee Roth tickets there as well, and you'll be in you'll be a qualifier for the Bret Michaels tickets, front row tickets for Bret Michaels. And that is brought to you by Le Hayes in Sheboygan.
2: Yes, and we have another sponsor on that too.
1: Yeah, I'll
2: Le Hayes in Sheboygan and the Buck Snort Saloon.
1: Yes.
2: How could we forget that?
1: And Misek.
2: Yes. Yep. Great right. Saloon.
1: He's definitely going to be playing this one. So Squatch will have the ultimate Miller Lite ticket window a little later today. And what a beautiful morning in northern Michigan on this Thursday with Omelette and Finster. Finster's out, but Mary...

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1: I mean, if my show does not make people vomit and have an erection at the same time, then I've let my audience down.
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0: Creedence Clearwater Revival, and John Fogerty on vocals, and he is celebrating his 81st birthday today. Happy birthday, John Fogerty. We're here on a Thursday morning. It's KLT, the rock station, Omelette and Finster. Finster is off today, but Mary is here, and Mary is also going, she's going to be filling in for Metal Nation tomorrow night.
1: Yeah, man. I'm so excited. It's going to be great. 9 to midnight tomorrow night.
0: Do you know this music?
1: I do. I mean, I don't know all of the music that Finster gets into, but I'm going to focus on, you know, I feel like, and I was talking to my sister Daryl about this, so I have to give her credit for this conversation, but after grunge, like what we were talking about, how Nirvana kind of killed the hair bands.
0: Yes.
1: And the grunge scene, it seems like after that, there wasn't really metal anymore, and there were just heavy bands. So I was going to kind of focus on maybe kind of 90s, 2000-ish metal, you know, hard rock, and see what we come up with around that.
0: Okay. I love it.
1: I think it'll be great. And I think my sister Daryl is going to join me.
0: Really?
1: Hosting Metal Nation tomorrow night.
0: Oh, that'd be great. I want to listen.
1: It's going to be a long day tomorrow.
0: Is there going to be any Cookie Monster rock?
1: Oh, yeah. Oh, definitely.
0: Cookie.
1: Definitely some roar. Yeah.
0: Well, I like listening to it for the interaction with the callers and stuff. That's good.
1: Yes.
0: KLT's Metal Nation is from 9 to midnight on Fridays. Finster's off this week, so Mary Dew is going to sit in. LaHayes is your sponsor. 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
0: And every Friday night, you can listen for your chance to win tickets to the venue in Cadillac. That's tomorrow night, Friday night, and every Friday from 9 to midnight. It's Metal Nation. All right. What else is that going to do? Oh, weather.
1: Yes.
0: The weather's fantastic.
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0: Boy, I love this forecast, and it's so easy to do.
1: Oh, so nice.
0: Today, sunny and 70. Tonight, clear, low 48. And tomorrow for Friday, sunny and 77. Saturday, sunny and 74. Sunday, sunny and 74. Monday, sunny and 74. Tuesday, sunny and 74. And honestly, that's 4 days in a row, sunny and 74. And sunny and 79 next Wednesday. There is no rain in sight. And I guess there's a fire danger because we haven't had rain in a while.
1: Burn ban.
0: They're always, you know, when it's nice weather, then it's they go with. 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We'll hit a quick break, and we'll be right back. It's 8:23. I don't know why I'm like sort of out of breath. 231-941-9558. We'll be right back. Rock and roll on the way here on a Thursday.
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0: you too on the rock station, KLT. It is a beautiful day. It's 8:38 with Omelette and Finster. Finster's off this week. We have Mary Dew on the crew today. It's just Mary and I. And Michelle Perez will be in about 15 minutes or so with a KLT news update. I find myself not watching television anymore, and I'm watching YouTube almost exclusively. I mean, I watch the local news in the evening, and I tape it so I can watch it whenever I want through YouTube TV, which is, it's too expensive for the use that I get out of it.
1: I'm wondering about the YouTube versus YouTube TV, because as you know, I don't have a TV or any sort of subscription, so I basically just watch YouTube, but I have for years.
0: How do you watch YouTube on a computer?
1: I watch, or on my phone. I just listen to things mostly.
0: Really?
1: Yeah.
0: You can put it on the big HD.
1: Well, I can do that where I'm staying right now because I'm still at my aunt's place. But I actually keep that TV mostly covered up with a blanket. I don't want it to watch me.
0: Oh, my God.
1: It's right across from the bathroom.
0: So YouTube has, it used to be like kind of grainy videos and it was not, didn't look professional. I mean, I'm talking like 10 years ago. But now everything is HD. They're editing. Like, I watch people that are doing kind of mundane things, and other people are, like, having adventures, like kayaking or stuff. Like,
1: they've got it all.
0: They do, and it's kind of relaxing, and also kind of the television shows. It was like, you know, they give you a cliffhanger and then you get to sit through the commercials and then you come back to the show. Like, they create drama to keep you...
1: Right, to keep pulling you in.
0: And depending on what YouTube channels you're watching, and people, like, there's this guy, Nomadic Fanatic. He lives on a bus and he converted it and he travels around the country.
1: I've seen him.
0: Yeah, he's good. And there's another girl named Dr. Hannah Strait.
1: Yeah, I know you like her. That's the one with the AI backgrounds.
0: No. She's actually in the Sahara Mountains, California, Nevada area.
1: Sierra Nevada.
0: Yeah. Yep.
1: I like a beautiful woman.
0: I mean, it looks like it could be fake, but it's not. She's really there. But anyway.
1: There's a woman named Liz Amazing that I used to watch. That she's an older woman who had sold her house, bought a really nice RV, like a bus-size RV, and she was cruising across the country. That was a few years back.
0: There's a lot of those. A lot of those van life people. There's people that live in Quartzsite, Arizona, which is this million-person area that they live on. I don't know if it's state land or federal land, but it's free.
1: Like, oh.
0: They don't...
1: There are a million people living
0: there? They're camping, yes. Wow. In the wintertime. In the summertime, it's too hot.
1: I'll tell you my favorite new YouTube channel. There's a channel, and it's just called New Meditations. It's NU Meditation, so I think it's probably AI, the music. But it promises to get you to sleep. It's like an 11-hour loop of this music that's very calming, and I find it's really good to put on for the dogs when I leave.
0: Sure.
1: It keeps them calm so that they're not as crazy while I'm gone, because they get a little anxiety.
0: I mean, don't the dogs just sleep when you're not there?
1: The little guy, he's an anxious young man.
0: He's exploring.
1: He's exploring and pulling things out of crevices and off desks. And
0: I was just wondering, like, I was even, because sometimes then you get an algorithm going and they'll suggest other things for you,
1: right?
0: And I don't know why, but there was a chiropractor cracking people.
1: Ooh.
0: And there's kind of an ASMR, they mic up the cracks.
1: Oh, wow. Yeah, you've got a lot of that ASMR in your feed.
0: Yeah, it's weird.
1: Yeah, but I don't know who wants to listen to that.
0: I subscribe to these channels, and then when their new episode comes up, I'm like so into watching it.
1: So are you paying for YouTube and paying for YouTube TV? Are those two separate, or do you get them together?
0: Yeah, I got to cancel YouTube TV.
1: How much is
0: that? Because I can watch local news on their website. and I could project it to my TV, so I could probably save $85-$90 a month.
1: $80-$90 a month. That's a lot of money.
0: It's like, well, cable is even more. If you have cable.
1: Oh my gosh.
0: Yeah.
1: What's the point? And now that it's summertime,
0: everything's expensive.
1: Won't be watching that.
0: So YouTube ad free is like $13 a month. And then it's, I think, another $7 for having HD, like super high def.
1: Right. Add-ons.
0: But I was wondering if anybody is like me and watching this YouTube channels of people that, you know, they're editing very well. It's all HD. And it's, you know, there's like, they have drone footage. It's just not single camera unedited. It's like very professional. A lot of the channels, not everything. And there's just a million things to watch. And you can catch up with some shows like Bill Maher, Real Time with Bill Maher. I love watching that. And he also has a thing, another channel called Club Random.
1: I watch those a lot.
0: But the Bill Maher, with the Real Time with Bill Maher is, they play clips of his show, which is from HBO, I believe.
1: Mm-hmm.
0: And I find that very entertaining. There's interview shows. Rockstar. Yesterday, I was Alice Cooper went to a radio station in Philadelphia, and it was an hour interview with him, and it was, you know, ad free, and it's just I love watching interview shows.
1: Yeah, Well, the Joe Rogan podcast, they put those on there now.
0: I watch that all the time.
1: He's Spotify, so I don't know how. At first, they did not post those full shows on YouTube for a long time, but then recently they have been.
0: They
1: so
0: do
1: I don't know
0: now.
1: What they worked out that deal or whatever. But.
0: Yeah, I don't know, but they're all on there now.
1: I wonder what other people have discovered good new YouTube channels.
0: Yeah, shoot us a text because I'm always on there every day.
1: Yeah, or call.
0: 231-941-9558. That's you could call or you could text, same phone number, 231-941-9558. I was curious as to, is this the new norm, or is it like still a small percentage of people? I see these shows get hundreds of thousands of views.
1: There are people who are actually making a lot of money and making a living on YouTube.
0: Definitely.
1: Yeah,
0: definitely.
1: Content creators.
0: I don't want to call anybody an influencer. I've never been once influenced by any of them.
1: That seems more like it's Instagram.
0: It's just videos.
1: Yeah.
0: Videos. 231-941-9558. You could call or you could text us right
1: My
0: there.
1: Vocal coach has a good YouTube channel called The Voice Mood.
0: Oh, yeah.
1: Olivia Peck.
0: Yeah. Oh, yeah.
1: She's great.
0: And not to mention that you can learn how to do pretty much anything there.
1: Just YouTube it.
0: I'm watching Jeep videos. I'm watching modifications. They call them mods in the Jeep world. And I watch a lot of that.
1: Get new ideas to mod your Jeep?
0: Yeah. What it takes, what the different Jeeps, the different years, the different suspension packages, different...
1: Are you going to soup it up?
0: Lift kits. I'm just learning about it. I don't know if I'm going to do any of it, but it depends what you want to use your Jeep for. I don't want to be rock climbing.
1: Right.
0: I'm not going that route. I just want to putter through the woods.
1: Yeah, which your Jeep is perfect for that, right?
0: Oh, totally.
1: It's already
0: I love it.
1: Pretty
0: I'm,
1: souped up. It's
0: I'm
1: a nice Jeep.
0: With it. So tell us what YouTube channels you're watching, if any, or if, I don't know, just...
1: Or what are you watching? What is your go-to if you're not watching regular TV anymore?
0: Yeah, turn us on to something. 231-941-9558. And we'll be right back. It's 8:48. News and sports is on the way. We've got beautiful sunshine and 70 today. And it's going to be like no rain next 7 days. Sunshine every day. All sunshine and 70 degrees for the next 70, mid-70s tomorrow. We'll be right back. It's KLT. Goodbye.
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0: 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We're going to get a KLT news and sports update in just a moment. But I wanted to remind people, because it's a big graduation weekend coming up, mention our station at graduation. We're offering $250 to a graduate, a high school graduate, that's making a speech, whether it be a valedictorian or the class president, whoever's making a speech. 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And basically what the people have to say is Omelet and Finster on KLT, the rock station. And if you do that in any way during your speech, send us the clip and we'll send you $250. So tell a graduate, if you don't, if they're probably in school not listening right now, but mention our station at graduation. Again, there's a couple of rules. Got to be within our listening area. We don't need San Antonio, Texas
1: graduation. Right, right. We're going. We're looking for Michigan.
0: Right, of course. Well, our listening
1: Northern
0: area.
1: Northern Michigan. Yeah.
0: Right.
1: Quick and easy way to score some cold, hard cash.
0: Yeah, it's so easy, and it takes a second. Let me play you one from the past. And you got to say that phrase. Because I'm going to play you one that didn't do it properly. Then I'll play you one that, okay, this is the one that didn't do it properly. He didn't mention, you'll see.
2: Someone else talked about in ninth grade when we went to release the surgeon because of small class size. And we got to spend time with Ms. McHugh. I would like to say thank you to Omelet and Finster, and now we'll hear from Kenzie.
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0: Right.
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0: Let's see. This girl did it correctly. Northport graduation last year.
3: 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Thank you, guys.
0: There, you all. Thank you, Christy. How about this one? I didn't preview this, but this is Misek High School graduation last year.
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0: Perfect.
1: There you go. 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
0: Perfect. $250 for like, what, 6 seconds?
1: Cha-ching.
0: That's fun. 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
0: All right, so it's a fun thing. 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Again, if you want to, the rules are on WKLT.com. You'll see the big banner that it's a banner that slides, right?
1: Yes. And you can click on it.
0: Yeah, and then you click on it. You get all the information. All right. It's time for a KLT News Update with Michelle Perez.
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6: Well, no survivors are expected to be found after a chemical tank imploded at a paper mill in Washington on Tuesday. Two people have been confirmed dead, but 9 are still missing and presumed dead. Governor Bob Ferguson said the tank explosion at Nippon Dynawave is the deadliest industrial accident in the state's modern history. The Federal Aviation Administration is demanding a mishap investigation over a recent SpaceX launch. The investigation must be submitted before SpaceX can launch Starship Flight 13. The incident in question took place last Friday during the 12th Starship flight. An initial post-mission write-up says the vessel was unable to light all planned engines during what was called a partial boost stack burn. The FAA says they need assurance a return flight would not impact public safety before the grounding is lifted. You know, my brother Patrick was in town for a couple weeks.
1: Yeah, we met him.
6: Yeah. So he lives in a right there in an apartment complex. He was a commercial pilot for several years, and so he loves aviation. And where he lives there. There's a viewing deck right to the launch pad for space flights, because he loves to watch that. He was also retired Air Force.
1: Oh, wow.
6: They've launched a lot more space flights than we ever know about. I had no idea. Like SpaceX launches all the time.
1: Cause satellites gets, going up all the time.
6: All the time. Yeah. And I just don't realize it. And he was telling you because he gets alerts on his phone so he can go watch it on his viewing deck. I didn't even know that. So FYI, they launch into space a lot more than we
1: ever
6: know.
1: And then there's debris coming down that we don't know about either.
6: A lot more than we ever know about. And speaking
0: I'm only interested in the manned flights. I don't care about sending hardware
1: satellites, hardware. Yeah.
0: But it's still cool to see. And if I lived near a thing, I'd watch it all the time. But, yeah. I mean, I lack the interest when it's not people in there.
6: Yeah, but it's a lot more. It's a lot, though. It's a lot. We should be very concerned about what we're sending into space.
0: A space junk happening up there.
6: All right. But speaking of which, some drivers near Detroit Metro yesterday were reporting they saw an apparent fireball in the sky. They said they'd never seen anything like it. That's what the reports are. But the National Weather Service that said they had not seen any reports of it. This was as of yesterday. But people in other states and Canada also reported seeing the fireball. I've been looking at it. Now they're starting to say it was some sort of a weather anomaly. So I'm still holding on to that one.
1: I feel like a few months ago we were hearing about a fireball.
6: Yeah.
1: That was being seen on the East Coast and here. And then remember those weird drones, that whole drone story? And then we never heard anything else about it? Mm-hmm. What was that all about?
6: Well, I know. That's why I brought it up. Like, right after we're talking about there's a lot more launches into space than we ever know about.
1: Right.
6: You know, maybe we should be concerned about space debris that we
1: who's
6: never seen.
1: Monitoring that?
6: Right.
1: Regulating that.
6: So listen to this. What started as a routine traffic stop in Garfield Township? Oh, we did that. Oh, that's a different one. Sorry. But there was this crazy traffic stop yesterday or a call in Clare County that ended with six people getting arrested on drug charges. So this woman from downstate calls the police because she says that a friend that she came upstate with dropped her there, and then this crazy traffic stop yesterday or a call in Clare County that ended with six people getting arrested on drug charges. So this woman from downstate calls the police because she says that a friend that she came upstate with

0: when they go to find the woman, this 44-year-old woman, but she identifies herself as the other woman that called on her. And so she gets arrested for a falsely identifying herself. While the police arrest her for falsely identifying herself, she gets caught with having hydrocodone on her without a prescription. So while she gets arrested on that charge, they find suspected methamphetamine on her.
1: Oh, boy.
0: Which expands the investigation.
1: And so on and so on.
0: Which expands the investigation to two residences in Hayes Township where they found four people, more drugs, and syringes with, so four more people got arrested. It was just all because this woman called the police on herself. So,
2: wow.
0: Yeah, that one was
1: chain reaction.
0: I tell you what, that was the press release. It was the gift that kept on giving. I just, like, man, thank you.
2: Thank you, Michelle.
0: All right.
2: You have a great day.
0: You too.
1: 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They'll help you conquer the trails and the hills, making every ride a thrill. All right, in baseball, the Tigers in the midst of a three-game homestand against the Los Angeles Angels. Good news, they won't get shut out because they did win yesterday, even though they lost the first one. Let's see if they can go two out of three. Today is the getaway game at 1:10 before they head off to Chicago for a three-game stand against the Chicago White Sox starting tomorrow. Also, Traverse City Pit Spitters, that was their home opener last night at Turtle Creek Stadium in Traverse City, and they came out victorious over the Rockford Rivets, final score 9-4. Also, you've got the NBA Finals coming up here. You've got the Finals for the East have been determined, and you've got the New York Knicks definitely in. And then in the West, it's the Oklahoma City Thunder still battling it out with the San Antonio Spurs. Oklahoma City leads that series 3-2 right now. Game 6 tonight, 8:30. And if there's a Game 7, that'll be in Oklahoma City on Saturday. So by next week, you'll have the NBA Finals playing. Also, Stanley Cup Finals are shaping up. Carolina currently leads the series 3-1 over the Montreal Canadiens. They upset them last night, really shut them out 4-0. Whoever wins this series, the next game being Game 5, which is tomorrow night, 8 o'clock, is going to play the Las Vegas Golden Knights in the finals for the Stanley Cup. So that's an interesting matchup. No Florida Panthers anywhere to be seen because they had been in there the last few years.
2: Yeah.
1: But that's your sports.
2: Very good. Thank you, Mary. It's 909. If you want to get in touch with us, we're here for the people. 231-941-9558. You can call. That's preferred. But if you can't and you want to text, that's okay too, I guess. 231-941-9558. It's 909. I'll give you a complete forecast, and it is the best forecast you could imagine. Sunny and 70 today, sunny and 77 tomorrow, and then I'll tell you the rest coming up, but it's just sunshine for 7 days. We'll be right back. KLT.
3: 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A 6-hour guided fishing charter from Captain Ben Straley with Big Waters Charters of Presque Isle. 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

0: Aerosmith on the rock station KLT. It is 9:26 with Omelette and Finster. Finster's off this week, but Mary Dew is here. It's just Mary and I cruising through a Tuesday morning, or Thursday morning, the other T day. Let's talk about the weather real quick, and then Mary was going to go to an event on Saturday, but the how you get tickets is the QR code. And you don't want to go. You don't want to do that.
1: You know how I feel about those QR codes.
0: I know, but there's no reason to feel that way.
1: We'll talk. 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They're open daily on the corner of West Main and West Street. Order by phone, online, or text. Jet's Pizza, better because it has to be.
0: It is a pleasure to bring you this forecast today. Sunny and around 70 is the daytime high. Tonight, clear, low 48, and then tomorrow for Friday, just a perfect Friday, sunny and 77. And then Saturday, sunny and 74. Sunday, sunny and 74. Monday, sunny and 74. Tuesday, sunny and 74. And then Wednesday of next week, sunny and 79. May never rain again.
1: Ah, sounds beautiful. Of course, we do need rain for the flowers, man, for the gardens.
0: Yeah, but it's just not happening.
1: We'll just enjoy a little sunshine first.
0: Maybe they should have modified the weather a little better.
1: Right. Well, don't count that out.
0: Send us some rain.
1: Keep an eye on the skies. It changes all the time.
0: Yeah, well, that's.
1: I got to get my sprinkler system turned back on.
0: Seems like a really consistent forecast.
1: Yes.
0: But anyway, hopefully after that it'll rain because we're getting fire dangers and stuff.
1: I know. I got stuff to burn, man.
0: So, Mary was going to go to an event on Saturday, but you get tickets by scanning a QR code. And I don't know, what is your reason that you, and you don't want to go to the event now because you don't want to do QR code.
1: Yes, I do still want to go, and I think I'll probably find a way to go without scanning the QR code. But I just wanted to bring it up that this is kind of, you know, the new thing where I saw this also at the nail salon at the mall yesterday. I went and got the nails done at the mall, and she wanted somebody to scan a QR code to get to her Venmo. And I just don't like all these QR codes.
0: What do you mean you just don't like it? What is the reason?
1: Well, okay, so if you look at it, it looks kind of like a Rorschach test. You don't know what that glob is all about. And so you can't really tell from looking at a QR code if it's nefarious or if it's harmless. They just expect you to blindly scan it. And I realize that... you know, that takes you to a website, but
0: yeah, it's a link.
1: It can be used for phishing, and they can take you to a website where they try to get some of your personal info. You got to just be careful and know who you are scanning the QR codes with. But, you know, I don't like extra apps on my phone either, so I don't want to have to add the I want to scan a QR code app.
0: Well, it's actually you open up your camera. And then you scan it with your camera, and as soon as you put the camera on the QR code, there's a link that shows up at the bottom of the page, and then you click that. It's so you don't have to type in a URL, which can, you know, depending on how long the website is, it's like, you know, a little cumbersome. This is a link. I looked up on the gave it a Goog, and it said a QR code, quick response. Code is a two-dimensional
1: barcode. Oh, I never knew that's what that meant.
0: It's a two-dimensional barcode that translates visual patterns into a digital data, such as a website link, text, or payment information. It allows for your smartphone camera to bypass typing a URL or searching for a file manually, acting as an instant digital shortcut. That's what it is.
1: So there's a lot of trust involved because, you know, you don't know where it's going to take you from looking at it.
0: Well, if you're going to a charity event, I think the QR code's pretty safe.
1: Right. But I think it's a slippery slope. Once I start using QR codes and my phone gets used to that, I don't like it.
0: You don't like it, but there's no legitimate reason.
1: Well, my legitimate reason, I just don't like, you know how I feel about a lot of these technologies that are coming out. I like the old school version.
0: But that's unfounded, though.
1: I'd rather type in the website and know exactly where I'm going.
0: There you go. All right.
1: Yeah. Well, they say just beware. Avoid scanning codes in public places. They could have been possibly tampered with or pasted over. use a secure scanner that previews the link before opening it. And I don't know if your phone, your camera can do that. Can it do that?
0: I don't.
1: Inspect the URL before you click on anything. Yeah, so it can be used more for phishing, where a code leads the user to a fake website that tricks them into entering some sensitive data. I don't like them. I don't like the QR codes.
0: If you go to a website, you can just click off of the website if you don't like how the website looks or if it looks
1: fishy. Shut it down.
0: Yeah, this is a charity local event.
1: Right, right. Which I won't let this deter me from going.
0: Yeah,
1: don't
0: scan the QR code.
1: Does anybody else?
0: I do it all the time, and it's so convenient. Oh, yeah.
1: Yeah.
0: And no, never a problem.
1: Yeah.
0: My bank information is safe, and I don't bank on my phone either.
1: Do you use Apple Wallet?
0: Yes.
1: You do?
0: Yeah.
1: I don't like that either.
0: Okay. Well, it's convenient.
1: I prefer cash.
0: I'm enjoying all the modern conveniences of the world.
1: Yes.
0: Hey, Father's Day is coming up. June's almost here. It's going to be June on Monday. Remember Rabbit, Rabbit, Rabbit.
1: Hang on.
0: Father's Day is June 21st. Not Hooked on Dad. Get it? 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
1: And don't forget that $200 rod and reel combo from Red Oak Gunsmithing of Onaway as well.
0: Yeah, absolutely. Thank you.
1: And then that $200 gift card from A1 Woods and Waters of Hillman.
0: Beautiful. Good morning,
1: Gaylord.
0: Good morning, KLT.
2: Oh, man, Miss Barry, good morning, guys.
0: Good morning. And,
2: you know, I'm kind of a little, some of the places where they got the QR codes now, I've noticed, like, in the restaurants, you know, you actually got to click on the QR code to get your menu.
0: Yes.
2: And, I mean, to me, that's just kind of, now you're trying to expand, and it's a lot harder to read on your phone, and it's like, just give me a real menu, please.
1: Yeah. Give me a real menu.
0: Well, I guess the advantage of doing that is that you could change the menu items and the prices digitally, and you don't have to print out menus. You don't have to get them printed. You don't have to use the laminate. It seems like it's more earth-friendly.
2: Efficient, I guess, yes. You got a point there, but it's, I guess, for the consumer, I guess I kind of like, you know, buying things online. I try to avoid that. I like to go to the store, and I like to see what I'm buying, feel
1: yes.
2: it, touch it, molest it a little bit, you know. And then I have the local place to be able to take it back if I don't like, you know. I like some modern stuff, and I like not dislike some of the modern stuff nowadays. And that's one of them.
0: Okay,
1: I agree with you on that, Lee. And the other thing about it, it just seems like with all these things being digitized, I have seen where they do dynamic pricing. Have you heard of this?
0: Yes.
1: Where some of the places Ooh. Now are doing the pricing is actual digital on the shelves at stores, and
0: yep.
1: that can be changed. And they could change it according to, if you're scanning the QR code, you're basically telling them who you are, and then they could change the pricing according to you and your buying habits and what they think you can afford, and maybe charge you a different price from the guy sitting next to you if it's not on a printed menu. I just think there's a lot of weird stuff in there, and the whole thing to me seems like they're just outlining more surveillance and a social credit system
0: okay.
1: where the people are being documented.
0: All right.
1: And categorized.
0: Jeepers, that's a lot of stress,
1: it's
0: Mary.
1: It's frightening. Well, they're doing
0: just
1: it in China.
0: It. Go with it.
2: Yeah,
0: it's going to be fine.
2: Look at the AI is coming in, and I mean, it's just going to get more and more prevalent.
1: Yeah, right. And then we need more data centers. Yeah.
0: Hunker down, Lee. The big one's coming. Thank you.
1: If you stick to cash and stay local, then you don't have to worry about any of that.
0: All right. Coming up, five things you need to know to be the smartest person at work. Ooh, QR code. Click it.
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0: It is KLT, the rock station. Rolling Stones here at 9:42. It's Omelet and Finster. Finster's off this week. Mary's going to be filling in for Metal Nation tomorrow night.
1: Yeah, man. Come rock with us. 9 to midnight.
0: 9 to midnight. And it's brought to you by LaHaye's of Sheboygan and also KP's Cash Advances here in Traverse City on Garfield across from Geyer's Party Store. Hey, today is the last day to sign up for Vows on the Bow. You can win passes aboard the Nauticat and join Terry Ray. Renew your vows aboard the Nauticat, which sails. It's a catamaran, big catamaran, that sails around West Grand Traverse Bay. It's a delightful afternoon, things to do. That's on Sunday, June 7th. And so tomorrow she's going to read the names that have won the passes. So today's the day. Get in there last minute, and she'll draw those winners tomorrow during her show from 10 to 2.
1: They can fit almost 50 people on there.
0: You'll get a bouquet of flowers from Lilies of the Alley, and that's right here downtown Traverse City. And also lunch will be provided by Jimmy John's. Jimmy John's right here in Traverse City. Get some sandwiches, go on the catamaran. It's all free. And fun. You get the flowers.
2: And now, it's time for the five things you need to know to be the smartest person at work.
1: And it's brought to you by Downtown Bistro and Bakery, where breakfast, lunch, and spirits blend with a bistro flair. Open Wednesday through Saturday from 8 until 2. They're on Main Street next to the Farmer's Market in Sheboygan. All right, let's see. Number one, did you know that QR of QR codes stands for quick response? I never knew that before today. Number two, okay, oh man, I'll give you a multiple choice. Is it 100, 300, 500, or 1,000 full-time residents who live on Mackinac Island?
0: 500.
1: You are correct. About 500 full-time residents live on Mackinac Island, although they do have about 1 million people per year who visit the island.
0: I have to admit, I saw that piece on the news.
1: Oh, you did?
0: Yeah.
1: So did I. I just thought that was interesting. Number three.
0: I thought there'd be way more people living year-round.
1: I would have thought so, yeah. Too. Yeah, yeah.
0: And then in the summertime, how many people are living on that island?
1: Heck of a lot more. A million come through.
0: Probably 10,000.
1: Yeah. All right. Did you know that the Sheboygan and Petoskey Habitats for Humanities, the restores, are closing? That's too bad to see that. They're closing permanently. Sheboygan closes on Saturday.
0: Oh.
1: And Petoskey takes the last donations up to Saturday, and they close officially permanently on June 27th. So just be aware, no more restore. Get in there and get the stuff while you can. What else? Let's see. In Vermont, ticket resellers cannot charge more than 110% of the ticket prices. That was in the news earlier with Michelle Perez. So they're cracking down on scalpers. They always say they're going to crack down on scalpers, but the scalpers never really seem to go away, though, right? Ticket resellers.
0: There's really no big events in Vermont, which is right. A curious thing. Like, this sounds like a waste of time. But if you're in Vermont and you get on, you buy tickets to the Boston Celtics, let's say, that's probably whatever, at the least, probably a 2.5-hour drive, which is probably Boston Celtics fans. So is that rule for buying in Boston or just buying in Vermont? I wonder.
1: Yeah, and the enforcement could be tricky.
0: Not a lot of big concerts coming to Burlington, Vermont.
1: But there are big concerts coming here. Number five.
0: Yes.
1: 37 days till David Lee Roth.
0: Nice.
1: And the five things are also brought to you by DeVette and Ford Insurance Agency, serving Northern Michigan since 1919 as an independent agency with a customer in mind. That's your five things.
0: Thank you, Mary. It is 9:47. We'll close things out next here on this beautiful Thursday.
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0: 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We gotta go. We gotta go. Terry Ray has Chef Chuck's today to give away, gift certificate. Chef Chuck's is a great place in Elk Rapids. And she's going to play the most excellent catchphrase game, which is my favorite of the games that she plays. I also like the one where she has people answer fast. I don't forget the name of it, but that's fun too.
1: Well, they answer fast in the catchphrase game.
0: Oh, that's right. Yes.
1: She gets a male and a female.
0: Yeah, that's right. That's right. Yeah. That is the game. It's the same game that I was thinking.
1: Yeah, I'm hosting her show Monday through Wednesday of next week.
0: Nice.
1: Possibly longer. We'll see how it goes. She's Mary's having a procedure.
0: Moving around the clock. Tomorrow, 9 to midnight, and then Terry Ray, midday next week.
1: Yes.
0: Let's see.
1: Keep them guessing.
0: I wanted to just promote Squatch is going to have the next opportunity for the ultimate Miller Lite ticket window to open, where you get your choice of concert tickets, and then you get automatically in the running for Bret Michaels ticket, front row tickets to Interlochen on June 25th. I'm starting to memorize all the concerts and the dates now.
1: Yes.
0: And that ticket giveaway for front row Bret Michaels is brought to you by LaHaye's of Sheboygan and also the Bucksnort Saloon in Meesick, which is a great little watering hole, too. So that's it. See, that Squatch this afternoon will have the ultimate Miller Lite ticket window. All right, you guys, we'll join you tomorrow, 5:30 in the morning, for a big Friday show, Open Phones Friday. And tomorrow I'm going to bring back one of the things that I do occasionally. And when Finster's not here, because it's Omelet Reacts to Country.
1: Oh, I love it. I love the country.
0: I play songs that I've never heard before, and I want to like them, but I give you my honest take, you know? And I found Ella Langley last time, and I thought her voice was incredible.
1: She's great. Yeah. She's a classic voice.
0: Then somebody said, "You see what she looked like?" And I'm like, "No, I just heard it." And I'm like, "Wow."
1: She's on the Taylor Swift trajectory.
0: Yeah, she's breaking records. Like, she had the number one country song, as well as on the pop charts and the country charts. Yeah. And then she, in the Billboard, she had the number one and number two. And it went on like for 10 weeks on that.
1: It's exciting.
0: But anyway, that'll be fun, and it'll be Open Phones Friday, and we'll have prizes and the whole thing for Friday. And it's graduation weekend, which is going to be good. I'll be hitting you with mention our station at graduation, which is at WKLT.com, all the rules and the what we're looking for there. But it's $250 for doing something that takes probably 6 seconds at graduation. All right, you guys have a wonderful day. Thank you, and we'll see you tomorrow.
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0: Yeah, Hollywood Vampires on the Rock Station. KLT, that consists of Alice Cooper, actor Johnny Depp, Joe Perry from Aerosmith, and we've talked about it before. They got their band name. It was a celebrity drinking club back in the 70s that John Lennon was in, Keith Moon from The Who, Mickey Dolenz of The Monkees. They'd all get together and get wasted, and they called themselves the Hollywood Vampires. And so Alice Cooper thought he would revive the name with the band, and there you go. It is KLT. I'm Terry Ray. Good morning to you. Happy Thursday. Thursday. This is the last Thursday in the month of May. It's going to be June in a second, and we'll be halfway through 2026. You've probably noticed as you get older, time speeds up. It's like, bam, in a blink of an eye, all of a sudden. It's summer. It's beautiful, though. Remember January? That felt like a whole year in itself. But since January, things have sped up. January went on forever. I was thinking for lunch at the Leedsville Cafe, I was looking through themes that we've done in this year so far for lunch at the Leedsville Cafe. We have not done Hall Pass this year. If you could have a hall pass, if you could, if your spouse is like, that's cool, you gotta, if you want to hook up with this famous person or whatever, because they know it'll never happen, who would it be? Who would your hall pass be? That's going to be the theme for lunch at the Leedsville Cafe today. So you think about that. We've got Terry Ray's most excellent catchphrase game. We'll do that in the 1 o'clock hour. And plus, I got some other surprises, all right? Zeppelin's coming up. So is John Mellencamp.
1: Thursday, September 3rd. KLT welcomes Rod Stewart to Soaring Eagle Casino. Rod Stewart. Rod Stewart. With Richard Marks. Keep listening for the Miller Lite ticket window to open for your chance to win tickets. Rod Stewart from the Rock Station, KLT.
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0: John Mellencamp on the rock station KLT. He's kicking off his tour this summer at the Acrisure Amphitheater in Grand Rapids. That's where it's all going to begin. Forget all about that macho stuff and learn how to play guitar. Stuff is not what he says in that song. We had to do a little bleep out. KLT's weather is brought to you by Pat, Aaron, and Mike at Northern Glass, serving Alpena, Rogers City, Hillman, and surrounding areas. Let them walk you through your claims process. Let them walk you through your claims process when it comes to windshield replacement, because accidents happen. You like sunshine? We got bunches of it. All the way through next Wednesday is showing sunshine on the forecast. We might need a little peep of rain at night, I would think, but right now, none is mentioned. 70 today, 77 tomorrow, and then 74 every single day through next Tuesday, and then it warms up more by Wednesday near 80. That's what we got going on right now in Alpena. 57, you got the sunshine. Hello, East Coast. 59 in Harbor Springs. Hello, Petoskey, Harbor Springs. Cadillac, you guys are at 61. What's your high today? 78. You're going to be in the 80s tomorrow, but you'll be with us in the 70s the rest of the way. All right, hello, Cadillac. 61 and downtown Traverse City right now. 56, but working our way up. Yes, we are. All right, theme for lunch at the Leedsville Cafe, Hall Pass. If you could hook up with anyone famous and your spouse or whoever would be okay with it, who would you choose? All right. One of the bands coming to Interlaken this summer, Jefferson Starship. They're coming up next.
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0: Hey, it's Terry Ray. 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

0: Brian Adams on the rock station, KLT. He's spending his time in Las Vegas these days. He's got a residency at the Wynn in Las Vegas, W-Y-N-N, which that's a very creative name for a gambling establishment, Wynn. Yes. So fungus porn, I would like to discuss that. There are a guy, hi, Tim, on the text line, 231-941-9558. That's the KLT, tbcairport.com studio line. Also our text line. And Tim yesterday sent me pictures of just bushels of morel mushrooms that he found. And then this morning he said, this is what I found in about 10 minutes. And then he sent a picture of another huge bag, like huge bag of morel mushrooms. Huge. I say huge. And the mushrooms themselves are quite large. And I wrote a note and said, how do we become new best friends, Tim? And he said, we already are. You just didn't know it. But... That's a mushroom. That's shroom porn fungus. They're huge. I love morel mushrooms. I would like to publicly profess my love for morel mushrooms. This is like the greatest time of the year. And Tim, those are a lot of shrooms. Holy crap. Anyway, how you doing? Happy Thursday. Theme for lunch at the Leedsville Cafe today. If you could get a hall pass and hook up with any famous person, it should not. This should not be your neighbor or someone that you know in your inner circle. If you're in a relationship, don't do that. That's really bad idea. Bad idea. But somebody that there's no chance in the world that it's going to happen. That's who you should choose for your hall pass for lunch at the Leedsville Cafe today. Who would it be? Sydney Sweeney has already come up twice. Youngblood has been mentioned. Who would you hook up with? One thing that I'll go really quick, Hooked on Dad's happening, and that's Father's. That has nothing to do with a hall pass. This is our Father's Day promotion. Father's Day is June 21st. Log on to WKLT.com. Sign your dad up. Sign yourself up. Sign your neighbor up. Whoever. KLT's Hooked on Dad contest will draw one name from all the entries, and they're going to win like thousands of dollars worth of stuff, including a six-hour guided fishing charter. That alone is worth $750 from Captain Ben Straley with Big Water Charters of Presque Isle, and then all this other stuff. You can see the whole list at WKLT.com. But if you would have the ultimate Father's Day gift for someone or for yourself, whatever. If you're a mom and you know, double as mom and dad, sign yourself up. We're not... We're just drawing a name. We'll see what comes out. Cheap Tricks coming up this morning. Terry Ray's Comedy Club's on the way. Let's do it.
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2: And we flew from the naval base in Jacksonville, which is like a normal airport. It's this huge airport. And there was four of us going. The lady at the counter asked every single one of us in front of a bunch of people how much we weighed. Yeah, she gets to me. She's like, how much do you weigh? I was like, I don't know. The most. Like, put me down for two people, please. And she goes, well, we need to know because we need to know how much fuel to put in the plane. I was like, all of it. I'm trying to lose weight. And I found this out. This is true. If you walk, when you walk, if you do not swing your arms, you will burn 35% more calories. Yeah. But you will also look like a psychopath.
3: Why is McDonald's still counting? How insecure is this company? 40 million, 80 jillion, billion, zillion, killion, tillion, million. Is anyone really impressed anymore? Oh, 89 billion sold. All right, I'll have one. I'm satisfied. Who cares? I would love to meet the chairman of the board of McDonald's and just say to him, look, we all get it. Okay, you've sold a lot of hamburgers, whatever the hell the number is. Just put up a sign, McDonald's, we're doing very well. Anyway, we are tired of hearing about every one of them. What is their ultimate goal? To have cows just surrendering voluntarily or something? Showing up at the door, we'd like to turn ourselves in, we see the sign. We realize we have very little chance out there. We'd like to be a Happy Meal, if that's at all possible.
4: When my son was younger, I was looking for a preschool for him, and all these schools had all these applications to fill out, and they were like, we're totally full, but if you want to be on the wait list, like, please fill out this application. And I was like, I love being on wait lists. I imagine he's probably still on the wait list. And these are the questions that they asked me and the answers I gave them. What is the language most often spoken in your household? Love. How did you hear about our school? I walked by it in a dream. How many children are in your family and how old are they? I can't tell if you're asking me how many siblings I have or how many my son has, so I am not going to answer. What five words would you use to describe your child? He has extremely sharp teeth.
5: Got older women in the club trying to look young, but you know they older because they got that vaccine mark on their arm. The part that scares me the most about marriage is the fact that men and women don't even look at marriage the same way. When women talk about marriage, it's a happy occasion. I'm getting married, I got my ring, I got my colors picked out, I got four of my fat friends to stand next to me. But it's not the same for the men. When men talk about marriage with our friends, it sounds like something you get diagnosed with. Did you hear what happened to Charles? No, what? He's getting married. No!
6: A month before our wedding, my wife said to me, hey, I think at our wedding we should do a choreographed first dance. The only person I know who's a worse dancer than I am is my wife. Instead of saying, I think that's a terrible idea, I said to her, I think that's a great idea. And I think that not one of the over 100 professional comedians at our wedding dance. The only person I know who's a worse dancer than I am is my wife. Instead of saying, I think that's a terrible idea, I said to her, I think that's a great idea. And I think that not one of the

0: I've never seen a person look more hopeless. She looked the way an emergency room doctor would look if you just ran in with a bunch of bones and said, "Help my grandpa!"
1: When I was younger, I thought that the world was going to be simple and nice. But now, at the end of my life, I'm not so sure. I'm getting grumpy, which I don't like. Like, I don't like any new songs. Because every new song is about how tonight is the night. And how we only have tonight. That's the message in 90% of songs. That's such 19-year-old garbage. I want to write songs for people in their 30s called "Tonight's No Good, How About Wednesday?" Oh, you're in Houston on Wednesday? Oh, okay. Well, then let's just not see each other for 6 months, and it doesn't matter at all. I try to stay polite. I'm overly polite, apparently, my wife says. When my wife and I walk down the street, we have totally different styles. When she walks down the street, she does not care what anyone thinks about her in any situation. She's my hero. When I walk down the street, I need everyone to like me so much. It's exhausting. My wife said that walking around with me was like walking around with someone who's running for mayor of nothing.
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Godzilla! B.O.C., Blue Oyster Cult on the rock station, KLTM, Terry Ray. Congratulations again to our winner of the $5,000 frenzy, which is Miriam Bilick of Copemish. $5,000. What would you do with $5,000? I would spend it more than just being honest, I would spend it. So a week from Sunday is KLT's Vows on the Bow 18, which is crazy that we've done it that many times. But Sunday, June 7th, is a week from this Sunday. And Vows

0: I was on about 18s aboard the Naughty Cat. 12, maybe 15 married couples will renew their vows while sailing on West Grand Traverse Bay. I'll be performing the ceremony once again, and we're announcing the winners tomorrow at noon. So if you were thinking we should enter that, you need to get on it. The procrastination needs to stop now. You enter at WKLT.com. Just tell us, why would you like to renew your vows? Just why? Doesn't have to be a big, long explanation. Just because we want to. Bridal bouquets will be provided by Lilies of the Alley. They do such a beautiful job. Lunch compliments of Jimmy John's, games and stupid fun, entertainment and me, and a beautiful cruise, the Naughty Cat. And we're announcing the winners tomorrow. It's going to be a lot of fun. We're going to play games. There'll be laughter. There'll be love. It'll be awesome. And WKLT.com is where you go to get signed up. All right. Van Halen's coming up. So ZZ Top. Let's do it.
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0: ZZ Top on the Rock Station, KLT. Last time they came through as part of the National Cherry Festival, at one point in time, they had furry guitars. They had, like, you could shave your guitar. They had, they had their beards. Their guitars had beards. It was something to see. 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They're in Alpena, M32 in front of Meyer. 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Highs about 70 today, near 80 by tomorrow, and then mid-70s. 74, the pleasant weather. Sunshine, 74, Saturday, Sunday, Monday, Tuesday, Wednesday, we might be near 80 again, but sunshine every single day. I like it. Right now in Alpena, 58, you got the sunshine, 62 Harbor Springs, 64 in Cadillac, downtown Traverse City, sitting at 58 as we get closer to noontime and lunch at the Leedsville Cafe. And again, if you could have a hall pass to hook up with somebody famous, who would you choose?
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Scorpions on the rock station, KLT. I'm Terry Ray. I saw the Scorpions one time in concert, and that was at the Castle in Charlevoix. Apple, and it was way cool. And but the Scorpions were pretty awesome, too. How you doing? Happy Thursday. The weekend is going to be here before you know it, and wham, bam, we're heading into a new month. The month of June begins very soon, and that means that summer is coming very soon. The first day of summer is Father's Day this year. So it is in, let's see, this Sunday is the 31st. So 3 weeks from Sunday is officially summer. But it's feeling pretty summery, is it not? Yes, it is. And as we get closer to noontime, the theme again, hall pass. If you could get a hall pass to hook up with somebody famous, who would you choose? It's never going to happen. At least chances are pretty good it's never going to happen. I'll not say never, but probably not. 231-941-9558 will get you through. 231-941-9558. That's the KLT TVCairport.com studio line. 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That's another way to do it. And a quick shout out to the folks doing my tunes this weekend, where you submit that 10-song list and we put you on the radio. Devin Bridson of Fife Lake, who we've left messages for. Your phone, we can't. I've texted you, and I see that you read your message. We need to get a hold of you so you can be on the radio on Saturday at noon. Kathy Kerr, we heard from her of Rapid City. She'll be on Sunday at noon, and each of them also will pick up a $25 gift card to Rustic Hog Barbecue Bar and Grill, South Main Street in Lake City, just for doing the MyTunes things. But they each have picked out a whole list of some pretty fine rock and roll songs, and it happens this weekend. So congratulations to each of them. All right, we are moments away from lunch at the Leedsville Cafe. Before we get there, when the sun sets, the fun rises at Odawa Casino and Victory Sports and Entertainment Center. Who's in Victory's this weekend? This weekend, spinning the tunes, whatnot. Actually, it's a band. A band is playing tomorrow night, Gunner and the Grizzly Boys, live inside Victory's Entertainment Center. And if you hit learn more,

0: ready for a high-energy night of country rock with Gunner and the Grizzly Boars, known for their rowdy live shows and crowd-favorite hits. And it's a mix of country rock and southern attitude comes to the stage. Doors open at 8, showtime 9 o'clock, and it's free, no cover. So that's always fun. And then on the 30th, which is Saturday night, inside Victories, there's the Rock the Lot after party with DJ Hotkeys. And again, that's free entry. So there's some entertainment going on this weekend. And as always, Ovation Hall, where music meets theater in Northern Michigan. It's a great venue. June 13th, country guy Chris Jansen, the Wild Horses Untamed Tour. That's a Saturday night of country. In 2026, Odawa Casino Card Show is happening Saturday, June 20th. That's a daytime thing at Ovation Hall from 10 till 4. And brother Mark Farner, front man for so many years of Grand Funk Railroad, coming around live. Mark Farner Live is American band coming to Odawa Casino's Ovation Hall. That show, Friday, October 2nd. That and so much more can be found. They've got the restaurants. They've got the fun. They got the winning at Odawa Casino and Victory Sports and Entertainment in Petoskey.
1: 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A six-hour guided fishing charter from Captain Ben Straley with Big Waters Charters of Presque Isle. 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
3: 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We'll start with one from the text line, South Lake Charlie. Texted in Sydney Sweeney, and he needs a hall pass. It says, I need a hall pass because Susie goes to the airport in 3 hours. Ha ha, she's going to Nashville. So between now and then, South Lake Charlie, Sydney Sweeney, be on the lookout. He's in the mood. It is lunch at the Leedsville Cafe. Who's your hall pass? Who would you want? It's KLT.

0: Hey, it's Uncle Buzzard Breath. How are you today?
1: I'm good, Uncle Buzzard Breath.
0: Good, good, good. I'd have to pick Janis Joplin.
1: Uncle Buzzard Breath. All right, Janis Joplin for you.
0: Would that be a wild ride, huh?

0: Janis Joplin on the Rock Station. KLT, it is lunch at the Leedsville Cafe. We're talking hall passes. Scott from Alpena's on the text line. He said, I won't say names, but her initials are Shania Twain. All right, that was subtle. What you got?
1: I was thinking about some, Kate Hudson and Tom Petty, You Wreck Me.
0: Kate Hudson would be your hall pass, and Tom Petty, You Wreck Me. All right, you got it. Kate Hudson has a new series on Netflix that's pretty good. About basketball. It's KLT.

0: Tom Petty on the Rec Station. KLT, it is Lunch at the Leetzo Cafe. We're talking hall passes. Here's one from the app.
1: Hall pass, way out here. Tom Petty and Sean Connery.
0: Ah, those are fine choices. What about you? What do you have here? Got it? Hello?
2: Hey, Terry Ray, how you doing?
0: Good. Who would your hall pass be?
2: Oh, my hall pass would have to be Stevie Nicks.
0: Ah, that's a lot of people are saying Stevie Nicks. That's a fine choice as well. Who would your hall pass be? If you could hook up with someone, who would you choose? Somebody famous. It's Lunch at the Leetzville Cafe. KLT.

0: Yeah, if I'd want to hook up with somebody, it would be Linda Carter.
1: Wonder Woman, isn't that who that is?
0: Yeah, that's exactly who that one is.
1: Would she have to be wearing that Wonder Woman outfit?
0: Why, you know it. No, she wouldn't have to. I just thought that was one of the most beautiful women I ever seen when
1: yeah,
0: I was younger.
1: She'd be flying by in her invisible plane. Lunch at the Leedsville Cafe. Collective Soul. It's K-O-N-T.

0: Collective Soul on the Rock Station. KLT, it is lunch at the Leedsville Cafe. I'm Terry Ray. We're talking Hall Pass. If you could hook up with someone famous, who would it be?
1: Hey, Terry, I'd like to hook up with Matthew McConaughey.
0: Whoa.
1: All right.
0: There you go. What shall we play?
1: Dealer's choice.
0: All right. Have a great day. Thank you.
1: Bye.
0: There we go. Brother Mark Farner, Grand Funk.

0: Hey, Carrie, how about Don Wells?
1: Don Wells.
0: Oh, I'm talking Marianne from Gilligan's Island.
1: Oh! That's who that was.
0: I think that's her name. Yeah.
1: I think you're right. So not Ginger, but Marianne. All right.
0: No, I don't like Ginger. I'm a country boy. I like cut-off shorts and halter tops.
1: For you to wear or for her? Lunch at the Leedsville Cafe. I'd like some Skinner. It's KLT.

0: Leonard Skinner on the Rock Station. KLT, it is lunch at the Leedsville Cafe. I'm Terry Ray. Good afternoon. Remember all that flooding we had? Some of you are still cleaning up from it. But, boy, we got some sunshine now drying everything out. But all that rain, is that why we have the morels apparently are plentiful this year? I personally found a few a couple of weeks ago, but I'm watching you guys. Mike, thank you. Just brought a few again. Yeah, it's morel season is on. The white morels are like crazy. And it's awesome. Sunshine today. Those of you that don't like mushrooms are always like, I don't give me. Just like that. But those of us who like them, it's like, whoa! KLT's weather is brought to you by Ellsworth Farmers Exchange. Delivered or picked up, they have what you need for cattle, equine, swine, poultry, and companion animals. Sunshine high in the low 70s, 77 tomorrow, and then 74 for a bunch of days in a row all the way through next week. Well, through the week, it's going to be a beautiful weekend. Right now in Alpena, 60, you got the sunshine. Same thing for Harbor Springs, Cadillac, 66, downtown Traverse City, 61. 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Plus, we're going to play a game in a little bit, all right? But theme today, if you had a hall pass and your significant other knows it's never going to happen, who would you want to hook up with?
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0: Now, they have a band called Driving Dawn on KLT's Garage Sunday night at 9. And they're a rocking band. Definitely tune in for it. It is lunch at the Leedsville Cafe. I'm Terry Ray. Theme today, if you could have a hall pass to hook up with someone famous, who would you choose? 231-941-9558. That's the KLTTBCAirport.com studio line. It's also our text line, which a bunch of you are on the text line. 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Jill says Steven Tyler from Aerosmith. Insurance girl Jen, her hall pass would be Gavin Rothsdale from Bush. Carol from Grand Lake. Bruce Springsteen. Roxy Petrucci from Vixen is Bob's hall pass. Oh, Young Blood came up again. He's all the rage right now. What do you have? Lunch at the Leedsville Cafe. What you got?
10: Hi, Terry Ray. My hall pass would be either Danica Patrick or Valerie Bertinelli.
0: Oh, both fine choices. All right. And what shall we play for you?
10: How about something from Kiss?
0: Valerie Bertinelli was on the morning show recently, and married to Eddie Van Halen, and she was on that TV show One Day at a Time. I saw the other day, back in the day, there used to be the Nancy Drew Hardy Boy Mysteries, and Sean Cassidy and Parker Stevenson were the Hardy Boys, and you can find them. I came across it on TV a couple weekends ago, and I was like, oh, my God. And there was an episode that Valerie Bertinelli, really young, I mean, she looked like she was a teenager, and she was a love interest, kind of Sean Cassidy. But then she ended up having multiple personalities and being the evil person and tried to kill Sean Cassidy on the Ferris wheel. And it was really believable. No, it was weird because I didn't know that Valerie Bertinelli had ever appeared on the Hardy Boys. And those of you that have no idea what I'm talking about, I hope you're having an awesome day. Here's Kiss. Lunch at the Leedsville Cafe. It's KLT.

0: Kiss on the Rock Station. KLT, it is lunch at the Leedsville Cafe.
1: Hi, Terry Ray.
0: Hello.
1: Beautiful day today.
0: Yeah.
1: And I think my hall pass was going to be Jennifer Garner.
0: Oh, she's adorable. Yeah.
1: Oh, isn't she? And she cooks, too. I love her.
0: and she gardens.
1: How about the Pretty Woman and dedicated to Jen?
0: You got it. Have a great day. Thank you.
1: Thanks. You too. Bye-bye.
0: It's lunch at the Leedsville Cafe. We're going to play one of my most excellent games after this one. Here's David Lee Roth. He's coming 4th of July, National Cherry Festival. It's KLT.

0: Van Halen featuring Diamond David Lee Roth on the Rock Station. KLT again, 4th of July, they're coming around. And we gave away another pair of tickets this morning. Omelet and Finster. Finster's on vacation. Omelet and Mary Dew gave away David Lee Roth tickets this morning. We're giving away all week. And we also have that ultimate Miller Lite ticket window that we're opening all week. Squatch is going to give you the next chance this afternoon. And I know there's David Lee Roth tickets in there, as well as a bunch of others that you could choose from. He's going to do that later. There's a lot of you jumping in on lunch at the Leedsville Cafe today. If you had a hall pass, who would you choose? Someone chose Brandi Carlile, Sammy Hagar, Ted Nugent made the list, Lindsey Buckingham from Fleetwood Mac. There's this guy.
1: Hello, Terry Ray.
0: Hello.
1: My thing would be Reba.
0: Reba McEntire?
1: Yes.
0: All right.
1: Yes, ma'am.
0: Reba McEntire. All right. You like a little bit of country there. All right.
1: Yeah, and the song will be Hell's Bells for AC/DC.
0: Quite diverse. There's that guy.
2: Wow.
0: What about you? What did you have?
2: Hey, I was thinking... Well, Joan Jett. I remember when I graduated in '87. So, Joan Jett. I definitely would like to hook up with her. But
0: Joan Jett. There you go. Anyway, it is lunch at the Leedsville Cafe. Lots of you. Natalia Dyer from Stranger Things. All right. Reverend Jim. Hey, Terry Ray. How you doing? You're famous, right? I'm doing fine, thank you. It is lunch at the Leedsville Cafe, brought to you today by Paul's Country Store, the name you can trust for sheds and buildings for over 20 years. They're in Buckley. 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Paul's Country Store in Buckley. Let's play Terry Ray's Most Excellent Rock and Roll Game. We're going to play my Most Excellent Catchphrase Game next hour, but this will be Terry Ray's Most Excellent Rock and Roll Game. All right? I will give you letters of the alphabet. You must name a band or artist that starts with that letter. It can be any style of music, as long as I've heard of it before. If I haven't heard of it before, you have to either sing a song by that band or name something else. You will have 30 seconds to get through seven letters, all right? So if I said R, you could say Reba McEntire like that fellow did. Or if I said A, you could see Aerosmith or ABBA or Argent or Alan Jackson. It can be any style, as long as I've heard of it before. But there'll be a tick, tick, tick, tick, tick. The prize, how about a $25 gift card to Alpine Chocolate House of Gaylord, Boyne City, Manistee, Plymouth, and Sault Ste. Marie, a family tradition since 1985. You want to play? 231-941-9558. I will take caller 7 to play. As if you haven't won this game in 30 days, let's go.
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13: So who's this?
14: This is Mike.
13: Mike, where are you calling from?
14: Boyne Falls.
13: Mike from Boyne Falls. Have you played this game before?
14: A couple years ago.
13: Yeah, were you good at it?
14: I think I did it, yeah.
13: Okay, let's see if you can do it again, Mike from Boyne Falls. All right, let's start the timer. You'll have 30 seconds to get through seven letters. And here we go. O.
14: Ozzy Osbourne.
13: S. S.
14: Geez, oh man. Dix.
13: H.
14: Huey Lewis.
13: T.
14: Tom Petty.
13: S again.
14: Surrender. This is
13: There's a ton of Steves and Stevies and Sams and Sammies, but you did not make it, Mike. But thank you for trying, man.
14: Thanks.
13: That is Terry Ray's most excellent rock and roll game. Quite often I let people just win, but he didn't get very far. So I'm going to save that prize. All right, we're going to play Terry Ray's most excellent catchphrase game at 1:50. That's on the way. Let's do this.
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13: All right, I'm going to go back to the text line with Bob earlier, who said Roxy Petrucci from Vixen. Remember Vixen? They opened for Ozzy at the Castle in Charlevoix years ago. This was their huge hit. Finishing off lunch at the Leedsville Cafe with Vixen. It's the Rock Station. KLT.

0: Nickelback on the rock station, KLT. I'm Terry Ray. I don't know why people hate on that band. They have a lot of great songs. So I was looking at M Live to see what was going on in Michigan, see if there were any good stories to share with you. And I came across a headline that I actually had to open the story because the headline says, how to make your own hummingbird syrup with two simple ingredients. Which makes you think hummingbird's going to be one of the ingredients, right? How to make your own hummingbird syrup with two simple... it sounds disgusting. I like maple syrup, hummingbird syrup. But they're talking about syrup to feed to the hummingbirds. It's worded incorrectly. How to make syrup for hummingbirds with two simple ingredients would make way more sense. And I'll cut to the chase. The ingredients are 1/4 cup of white sugar. Do not substitute with other sweeteners, which can be harmful to hummingbirds. So 1/4 cup white sugar and 1 cup of water. Bring the solution to a boil, let it cool to room temperature, and put it in the feeder. There's an entire, like, way long, oh, choosing your feeder, the different pictures of hummingbirds. It was a slow news day. How to make your own hummingbird syrup does not include hummingbirds. Coming up this afternoon, Def Leppard. Also, we'll check the forecast, and Terry Ray's most excellent catchphrase game is on the way. Also, a reminder, we're announcing the winners of Vows on the Bow 18 tomorrow at noon. If you wanted to sign up and renew your vows, you need to get that done today.
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0: Stormin' Norman Greenbaum on the rock station, KLTI. I did that Stormin' part. It is KLTI. I'm Terry Ray. Good afternoon. It's a beautiful day in the hood today, that's for sure. I bet it's hard to... I remember being in school. It's hard to be in school when it starts getting nice out. And you're just staring out the window and thinking about summer. And then the teacher calls on you and you're like, ooh, what? What? Graduation will be here before you know it. And we've got that mention our station at graduation going on, where if you're a high school graduate and you are one of the smart kids that are going to be given the speech, the valedictorian or whatever, you could win $250 just for mentioning Omelet and Finster in your speech. Here are the rules. All right. And if you've got a student, your child's going to be the speech giver. Here are the rules. Your school must be in the Northern Michigan KLT listening area. 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But you're going to be up there anyway. And you know everybody's going to laugh and cheer and whatever when you say it. So, and you make some bucks. Why not? 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Sunshine today, tomorrow, the day after that, all the way through next Wednesday, we can see the forecast. Highs of 70-something. I like it. Right now in Alpena, 62, you got the sunshine, 59 Harbor Springs, 68 in Cadillac, downtown Traverse City, sitting at 63. Still coming up this afternoon, Terry Ray's most excellent catchphrase game. Have a chance to win Chef Chuck's pizza out of Elk Rapids. That's on the way.
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0: Ozzy on the Rock Station, KLTO, Terry Ray. It's right over there on my desk, as a matter of fact. Kim is here. Our Miriam Bellick, our $5,000 cash frenzy winner, has just arrived. Yes?
1: I'm going to wait for you. You need to give her that big check.
0: Oh, okay. Well, I got to play a game real quick. We're going to play Terry Ray's Most Excellent Catchphrase game. You can have her fill out the paper. Do you see it? Do you see it over there? I think it's to the left. It is to the left behind my light. And then the paper is right. Yeah, there you go.
2: Look at you multitasking.
0: Yeah, on the radio and. Yes. All right, we're good. All right, it's time to play Terry Ray's Most Excellent Catchphrase Game. This is the game where I get two of you on the phone line. I give you clues as to a word I'm trying to get you to say. You shout out answers. First one to five wins. Up for grabs. How about a $25 gift card to Chef Chuck's Pizza in Elk Rapids, where they've got that legendary seven-cheese pizza with the provolone, mild cheddar, Monterey Jack, white cheddar, Asiago, and feta. That sounds delicious. All right, the answers today are going to go along with today's theme for lunch at the Leedsville Cafe. If you had a hall pass, who would you hook up with? All the answers and catchphrase today are famous people's names. So if you're not good with names, this night might not be the day you should play. All right, but if you're good with, you know, I know who that is, then today's your day. 231-941-9558. We'll get you through. 231-941-9558. I'll take the first male and the first female who've not won this game in 30 days to play. Let's go.
3: 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Introducing Vows on the Bow 18 aboard the Naughty Cat. 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
2: All right, I have Kurt and I have Leah on the line. Say hello to each other.
3: Hey, hi, Kurt. Hello.
2: And where are you from, Kurt?
3: Petoskey.
2: Petoskey. How about you, Leah?
4: Traverse City, and I haven't got to play one of your games in a year.
2: Oh, well, it's time today. It's going to be a tough one, though. Today's game, these are all people that you might want to have a hall pass with, all right? They're all famous people. I will give you a clue, and you answer, and we'll see who wins. You ready?
4: Okay.
2: Here we go. This guy's a Silver Fox actor known for coffee commercials and Ocean's 11.
3: George DiMaggio.
4: George Clooney.
2: Oh. Was in Ocean's 11. Aquaman with long hair, muscles, and wild beard.
4: Oh, God. Jason.
2: Yeah, Jason Momoa. That was it. This guy was in Fight Club and...
4: Brad Pitt.
2: Yes, Brad Pitt.
3: Oh.
2: This gal was married to Brad Pitt at one point in time, and she's everybody's favorite friend. Huh?
4: Angelina Jolie,
2: no,
4: Jennifer Aniston.
2: She's everybody's favorite friend named Rachel.
4: Jennifer Aniston.
2: Yes, Jennifer Aniston. This is the country queen who still impresses much. That don't
4: Reba McEntire.
2: No, that don't impress me much, that woman.
3: Oh,
4: Martina McBride.
3: No. I know who it is.
2: It's good to be a woman.
4: I have no clue. Mm. Oh, Cheryl.
2: Yeah. Okay, pass. Shania Twain.
4: Shania Twain.
2: Yeah. Her fans are called Swifties.
3: Taylor Swift.
2: Yes, Taylor Swift got you on the board, Kurt. There you go. She starred as Hannah Montana.
4: Miley Cyrus.
2: For the win! Miley Cyrus for the win. All right.
4: Good try.
3: I need a different category.
2: That was a hard game. All right. Well, Leah, you've got a gift card to Chef Chuck's Pizza in Elk Rapids. Congratulations.
4: Hey.
2: And Kurt, you got Taylor Swift, right? Okay.
3: Yeah. Only because of my granddaughter.
2: Uh-huh. Thanks for playing, man. Thank you.
3: Okay.
2: All right, I'm out of here. Squatch is up next. He's got the Ford 404 with Lighthouse Restaurant, work release at 5 with the Keg Bar and Waters. And he will be opening up the ultimate Miller Lite ticket window. Do not wander off. You have a chance to win big today. All right, have a great afternoon, my friends.
0: The home of Omelet and Finster in the morning. 97.5 WKLT, Kalkaska, Traverse City. 93.5 WBCM, Boyne City, Petoskey. 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

0: Aerosmith on the Rock Station. KLT, happy Thursday, everybody. Squatch here with you. Lots to get to today. First of all, you know I always love to hear from you. The number here at the KLT TVC Airport.com studio line is 231-941-9558. That works as a text line or a landline. And if you do send a text and say you want to get a request in for the work release program early, well, you got to include your name. That's how your tune gets played. I got to be able to give you a shout out. We also have the 4 at 4 at 4:04 today, brought to you by the Lighthouse Restaurant. And I'm excited to open the ultimate ticket window. That's right, the ultimate KLT Miller Lite ticket window, where you get to choose which event you want tickets to. Plus, you'll go into a drawing for a pair of front row tickets to Bret Michaels. He's playing June 25th at the Interlochen Center for the Arts, and that is courtesy of LaHaye's of Sheboygan and the Buck Snort Saloon. If you want to see all those concerts that we have available, you could always visit WKLT.com. I also saw that Iran just now turned on their internet again. I guess they went 88 days without the internet. And there's a lot of people that actually depend on the internet for their living, like influencers and even some adult content creators. Although, of course, over here we have OnlyFans. Over there, I believe it's called Only Ankles. All right, not too good. Let's get back into the music, folks. We've got, who do we have? Nirvana and Bad Company coming up right after this.
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0: Bad Company by Bad Company on the rock station KLT. Let's take a look at the weather. Absolutely beautiful here in Traverse City, and nothing but sunshine for the foreseeable future. In fact, it's currently 65 in Traverse and Alpena, 70 in Cadillac, 62 in Petoskey. Overnight low should be 45 tonight with clear skies. And then tomorrow, high of 77 with sunny skies. Saturday, 75 with sunny skies. Sunday, 72 with sunny skies. Heck, even when you go back to work on Monday, it's still going to be nice. 75 with sunny skies. I know, I sound like a broken record. Sorry, started skipping there. 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Become a member today. Yeah, it's like peer pressure. You got to do it. Now, they provide fine services, of course. The number here at the studio is 231-941-9558. We've got Bob Seger and Motley Crue coming up right after this.
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9: Yeah, it's the

I woke last night to the sound of thunder. How far off, I sat and wondered. Started humming a song from 1962. And it's funny how the night moves when you just don't seem to have as much to lose. Strange how the night moves.

0: Motley Crue on the Rock Station, KLT. Squatch here with you, and I have to do a congratulatory shout-out to Miriam Bielik of Copenish. She was the winner of the KLT 5 Grand Frenzy. It was really nice to meet her. She just came into the studio a little while ago, and we also did a MyTunes with her, where she was the guest DJ not too long ago. So, boy, she won that and the 5 Grand. I think I'm going to have to start hanging out with her or have her pick up my lottery tickets. But yeah, it's always nice to meet our listeners out there. And if you'd like more information about all the contests we have going on, all the live appearances, where we'll be, that kind of thing, you could always log on to WKLT.com. The number here at the studio, of course, is 231-941-9558, a.k.a. 231-941-WKLT. Never too early to get those requests in for the work release program coming up at the 5 o'clock hour, but stick around now because we have Eddie Money and Rainbow coming up right after this.
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2: I'm Melissa Smith with Up North Live News. Here's some of the stories we're working on for your Thursday. The Grand Traverse County Sheriff's Office says a 34-year-old inmate is dead after being found unresponsive inside the Grand Traverse County Jail on Wednesday. The Grand Traverse County Sheriff's Office says corrections officers and medical staff responded about 6:11 p.m. after the inmate was reported to be in medical distress. Officials say medical treatment was provided at the jail before the inmate was taken to Munson Medical Center in Traverse City for additional treatment. The inmate was later pronounced dead at the hospital. The sheriff's office says they have requested the Michigan State Police investigate the death. Work underway on the Beitner and Brown bridges in Grand Rivers County after recent flooding damaged parts of the Borgen River corridor. The county and conservation district are both urging people to avoid putting watercraft into the Borgen River from Brown Bridge Landing to Jack's Landing, warning about the changing shorelines as well as the work being done on the culverts. The Oceana County Sheriff's Office announced Deputy Brian Nienhaus has been selected as the Golden Township Deputy. The Oceana County Sheriff's Office said Nienhaus has worked a full season in Golden Township where he learned the community's needs. Nienhaus is currently working in the Patrol Division, but has also worked in court services and as a member of the Sheriff's Office drive and drone teams. I'm Melissa Smith with Up North Live News. Those stories and more coming up tonight on Up North Live News at 5, 6, and 11. 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

0: Blinded by the Light on the Rock Station, KLT. That is Manfred Mann's Earth Band doing a Bruce Springsteen tune. Folks, you know, we're getting closer to the work release program, which happens in the 5 o'clock hour. And there's a couple of ways that you can get your requests in. One is to call 231-941-9558. That same number also works as a text line. 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It's free to get wherever you get your apps. And it also has a button on there that you can press and record a message that comes to us live right here in the KLT studios. It's always a lot of fun to hear from our listeners out there. So I want you to get the app, have some fun, and it's brought to you by Northwest Oil Express on Garfield Avenue in Traverse City. All right, we've got Skynyrd and the Stones coming up right after this.
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0: The Stones on the Rock Station, KLT with Satisfaction. Squatch here with you, and I'll tell you, Mother Nature's given us some satisfaction. Let's take a look at the weather. Beautiful outside right now. It's 65 in Traverse and Alpena, 73 in Cadillac, 60 in Petoskey. Overnight low, 46, and then tomorrow the high, 77 on the west side, 82 on the Sunrise side. And it looks like it's going to be sunny and warm for the next couple of days. In fact, Saturday, high of 74, sunny skies. Sunday, 72, sunny. Monday, 75 and sunny. In fact, it's sunny all the way up to next Thursday. But you know things can change, and we'll always keep you in the loop. 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Well, they have it all covered at Southside Auto of Indian River. Make sure you're listening. I'm going to be opening the ultimate Miller Lite ticket window in the next half hour. It's your chance to win tickets to whatever concert you want. And we also have Guns N' Roses coming up right after this.
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0: Quiet Riot on the Rock Station, KLT. They're going to be playing June 26th at the Trailside Campground in Wolverine. That's just one of the concerts that we were giving tickets away to. We still have a lot of concerts that we're giving tickets away to currently. In fact...
1: What is this?
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3: The ultimate KLT Miller Lite ticket window is now open.
0: Oh, yeah. 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And I'm going to take the 20th caller at 231-941-WKLT. 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Good luck on being the 20th caller. 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

All right, we had a winner for the KLT Miller Lite Ultimate Ticket Window. That winner was Kurt Harwood from Petoskey, and he chose to see, who was it? Let me look here for a moment. Oh, David Lee Roth, who's going to be playing, of course, the National Cherry Festival on July 4th. That was the concert he chose, and again, make sure you're listening for the Ultimate Miller Lite Ticket Window to open so you can choose which concert you want free tickets to. We're going to be doing that again tomorrow, but right now, let's get back into the music. It's Queen. Anybody? 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

The home of Ahmed and Finster in the morning. 97.5 WKLT, Kalkaska, Traverse City. 93.5 WBCM, Boyne City, Petoskey. 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
3: That's right. Here it is, for better or for worse. It is the 4 at 4 at 4:04. 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It is the place to dine for award-winning pizza when you're in Rogers City. And I have a gift certificate for a free large pizza from Lighthouse. If you can spot the phony headline, 4 headlines, 3 are real. Let me run down the list for you now. Number 1, the most common complaint wives have about their husbands: never helping around the house. Number 2, men with beards have less bacteria than men who shave. Number 3, man takes selfie with prostitute right before she robs him at gunpoint. And number 4, whether you have nightmares or sex dreams depends on what position you sleep. Let me run down these headlines one more time. Number 1, the most common complaint wives have about their husbands: they never help around the house. Number 2, men with beards have less bacteria than men who shave. Number 3, man takes selfie with prostitute right before she robs him at gunpoint. And number 4, whether you have nightmares or sex dreams depends on what position you sleep. The number, 231-941-9558. That's also known as 231-941-WKLT. In the meantime, got Boston for you on the Rock Station, KLT.

0: Boston on the Rock Station, KLT. It is the 4 at 4 at 4:04 today, brought to you by Lighthouse Restaurant. And we're playing for a free pizza from Lighthouse Restaurant. By the way, it is award-winning pizza. It's absolutely fabulous. I've had it myself. I can attest. Let me tell you the four headlines one more time. Number one, the most common complaint wives have about their husbands: they never help around the house. Number two, men with beards have less bacteria than men who shave. Number three, man takes selfie with prostitute right before she robs him at gunpoint. And number four, whether you have nightmares or sex dreams depends on what position you sleep. The number, 231-941-9558. I'm afraid to find out, but let's go to the phones. Can you spot the phony headline?
1: Number four.
0: Number four. Whether you have nightmares or sex dreams depends on what position you sleep. Now, a new study says that the types of dreams you have may be connected to how you sleep. People who sleep on their left side are more likely to have nightmares, and people who sleep on their stomachs more likely to have sex dreams. I guess it's a real thing, even though it sounds kind of crazy.
1: Okay.
0: All right, call back. Thanks again. All right, let's go to the next caller here. Can you spot the phony headline?
2: Yeah, is it number two?
0: Number two, men with beards have less bacteria than men who shave. No, a new study finds that men with beards actually have less bacteria than men who are clean-shaven. The theory is that tiny nicks and cuts you get when you shave help bacteria grow, and the facial hair might actually be intended to fight infections. Seems kind of crazy, but that's a real story, and thanks for calling.
2: All right.
0: Bye. Try back. All right. It's still open. The number, 231-941-9558. Can you spot the phony headline?
1: Number three.
0: Number three. Man takes selfie with prostitute right before she robs him at gunpoint. Yes. That is made up, although I thought it sounded kind of possible. Not that it ever happened to me.
1: I don't think I'd want a picture with a prostitute, though.
0: I've had worse Thursdays. I kid. Hey, who's this?
1: This is Jerry.
0: Jerry, what town are you from?
1: Alpena.
0: All right. Well, you win yourself a free large pizza from the Lighthouse Restaurant in Rogers City. I want to thank you for listening and for calling in.
1: Oh, I'm glad to. It's a great show.
0: Well, thank you. And you are a great audience. We have more giveaways coming up. Don't forget, it's never too early to get your requests in for the work release program in the 5 o'clock hour. But right now, it's AC/DC going out to all who are about to rock. Turns out they salute you. It's the Rock Station, KLT.

0: ACDC on the Rock Station. KLT Squatch here with you, and we're looking for 12 married couples that might want to renew their vows. That's right, it's Vows on the Bow, and this is the 18th year that we've been doing this. Can you believe that? It's happening Sunday, June 7th, on board the Naughty Cat. That's going to be taking place Sunday afternoon, 2:30 to 4:30. And we're going to take those 12 married couples out for a beautiful cruise on West Grand Traverse Bay. Terry Ray's going to perform the ceremony, and bridal bouquets will be provided by Lilies of the Alley. We'll also have lunch, compliments of Jimmy John's. And if you want more information, you can log on to WKLT.com. When you log on, and if you want to enter, well, you need to tell us why you want to renew your vows. And we're going to be announcing the 12 winning couples on Friday, May 29th. All right, stick around. We've got Billy Squire and Ellis Cooper coming up right after this.
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0: Frankenstein by the Edgar Winter Group. You've got Squatch here with you. It is the Brock Station KLT. I'll tell you what, there's no winter, and in fact, the weather is Frankenfine. Let's take a look where we stand currently. 65 degrees in Traverse and Alpena, 73 in Cadillac, 57 in Petoskey. Overnight low 46 with clear skies, and then tomorrow and for the next couple of days, just sunny and warm. It's looking good for the foreseeable future. We've got Saturday's high 74, Sunday's high 72, Monday's high 75, all with sunny skies. In fact, it's going to be sunny and in the mid-70s, looks like almost till Wednesday. 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All right, folks. The number here, 231-941-9558. We're getting closer to the work release program. You can give me a call. Let me know what tune you'd like to hear. But if you want music, we've got it. The Clash and ZZ Top coming up right after this.
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0: ZZ Top on the Rock Station KLT with the word of the day, legs. Squatch here with you, and don't forget to help spread the word. I didn't. Yeah, I did. Hey, folks, you know, we have a show that we do every Sunday night at 9. It's KLT's Garage with Terry Ray, where she features the best music and musicians in the northern Michigan area. She gets them in the studio, and magic happens. And this Sunday, she's going to be featuring the music of Driving Dawn, one of the hardest working bands around. So if you want to keep your finger on the pulse of the live music scene, make sure you tune in. It's brought to you by 258 Tire and Auto Service Center in Kalkaska and Straits Mechanical Plumbing and Heating Specialists of Sheboygan. Folks, we are getting close to the work release program. The number here, 231-941-9558. Stick around. Aerosmith and Pink Floyd will get us up to the top of the hour, and then we'll get into your requests right after this.
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2: I'm Melissa Smith with Up North Live News. Here's some of the stories we're working on for your Thursday. The Grand Travis County Sheriff's Office says a 34-year-old inmate is dead after being found unresponsive inside the Grand Travis County Jail on Wednesday. The Grand Travis County Sheriff's Office says corrections officers and medical staff responded about 6:11 p.m. after the inmate was reported to be in medical distress. Officials say medical treatment was provided at the jail before the inmate was taken to Munson Medical Center in Traverse City for additional treatment. The inmate was later pronounced dead at the hospital. The sheriff's office says they have requested the Michigan State Police investigate the death. Work underway on the Beitner and Brown bridges in Grand Rivers County after recent flooding damaged parts of the Boardman River corridor. The county and conservation district are both urging people to avoid putting watercraft into the Boardman River from Brown Bridge Landing to Jack's Landing, warning about the changing shoreline as well as the work being done on the culverts. The Oceana County Sheriff's Office announced Deputy Brian Nienhaus has been selected as the Golden Township Deputy. The Oceana County Sheriff's Office said Nienhaus has worked a full season in Golden Township, where he learned the community's needs. Nienhaus is currently working in the Patrol Division, but has also worked in court services and as a member of the Sheriff's Office drive and drone teams. I'm Melissa Smith with Up North Live News. Those stories and more coming up tonight on Up North Live News at 5, 6, and 11. 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
3: Oh, good googly woogly. It's 5 o'clock. Hopefully you're done with work. 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
1: Hey, Squatch, it's Amelia.
0: Hey, long time no here. What can I play for you?
1: I was thinking, how about some AC/DC, A Whole Lot of Rosie, baby?
0: Who doesn't want A Whole Lot of Rosie? Absolutely. Enjoy the rest of the evening, and thanks for the call.
1: Thank you so much. It's good to hear you.
0: And you. It is the Rock Station, KLT.

ACDC on the Rock Station KLT. It is the work release program, the number 231-941-9558. Got a lot of people checking in on the text line. I've got Ron and Tim and Dan from Atlanta. He said he wants some Allman Brothers. He said, I get to pick it. How cool is that? You got it. I love this tune. It's Whipping Post. Because sometimes you feel like a nut, sometimes you don't. The Allman Brothers on the Rock Station, KLT.

0: The Brothers Allman on the Rock Station, KLT. It is the work release program. The number 231-941-9558.
1: Hey, are you taking a request?
0: Yeah, what can I play for you?
1: Joe Walsh.
0: All right, you got a tune in mind?
1: Well, I mean, anything. I don't care.
0: Yeah, I like almost all his stuff.
1: Yeah. Well, I haven't heard him in a long time.
0: All right, I got you covered. Who's this?
1: This is Rusty.
0: All right, Rusty, let me get that on for you.
1: All right, thanks.
0: Have a good one. All right. This is my favorite. But, like I said, I like all Joe Walsh's tunes. Life's been good. It is the Rock Station.

0: Joe Walsh on the Rock Station, KLT. It is the work release program. The number here, 231-941-WKLT.
1: Hey, can you play something off of Seeger's Live Bullet?
0: Yeah, you got a tune in mind?
1: How about Kathmandu?
0: Kathmandu? Yeah, Squatch can do.
1: All right, thanks.
0: I kid. It is the work release program with Bob Seeger, Kathmandu.

0: Bob Seger on the Rock Station, KLT with Kathmandu. It is the work release program. The number here, 231-941-9558. Let's do a quick weather check. Currently 63 degrees in Traverse and Alpena, 72 in Cadillac, 60 in Petoskey. Overnight low 45 tonight, and then sunny is the name of the game for the next couple of days, and warm, I might add. The high tomorrow, 77 on the west side, 82 on the sunrise side, and then Saturday, sunny, high of 74. Sunday, sunny, high of 72. Monday, would you guess? That's right, sunny, high of 75. In fact, it's going to be in the mid-70s, so it looks like till mid-next week. And if anything changes, of course, we'll keep you in the loop. 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We're going to get to more of your requests coming up right after this.
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0: 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Checking the text line, Jeff Rogers from Petoskey. He wants some Van Halen. He said this is the ultimate Van Halen tune. I neither agree nor disagree. Definitely a good jam, though. On the Rock Station, KLT.

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1: Hey, boss.
0: Yeah.
1: This is a very, very special request.
0: All right.
1: Could you send this out to Buster from Tina, Lori, and Leo?
0: And what tune?
1: Best Friend.
0: That I can do. Queen coming your way.

0: the rock station, KLT. Squatch here with you. It is the work release program, and today it's brought to you by the Keg Bar in Waters with ice cold beers and tasty mixed drinks. They have a couple of specials. Taco Tuesdays, three tacos, three beef enchiladas with beans and rice. Buy one, get one half off. They also have Wiener Wednesday with two Coney dogs and fries. They've got Thursday dollar drafts and half off appetizers. Fridays, all you can eat cod with French fries and coleslaw. If you want to see all of the specials they have, you can follow them on Facebook. And in fact, why don't I give something away?
1: The Miller Lite ticket window is now open.
0: That's right. 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If you haven't won something in the last 30 days, give me a call at 231-941-9558. That's 231-941-WKLT. 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
1: It's Squatch with the work release program. The number here, 231-941-9558. Checking a couple of text messages here. Crystal from Manton wanted some Jim Croce. Let's see, she had a birthday coming up. I didn't have the tune she wanted, but wanted to hear Jim Croce, Time in a Bottle for My Dad. Oh, man, that one and The Cat in the Cradle, those two always put a lump in my throat. But that's not something we play on here normally. But maybe next time, Crystal, get something that we normally play, and I'll be glad to do that. We've got Dan from Atlanta. Let's see, who else? Dwayne wanted Uncle Tom's Cabin. We just played that the same time yesterday. So, Dwayne, I love taking care of your requests, but you got to get me something new. We got to freshen up the buffet here. Who else have we got? Oh, we've got Tim here, and Tim wants, what does he want? Ah, Poison. Hey, speaking of Poison, you know, Bret Michaels coming June 25th to Interlochen Center for the Arts, and we've got tickets for that. Make sure you're listening. But Poison now on the Rock Station, KLT.

Poison on the Rock Station, KLT Squatch, coming to the end of the work release program, but not before we take one last song request here on the text line. And I've got Mary from Petoskey, and she's trying to get on the Renewing Your Vows cruise on the Naughty Cat with, of course, Terry Ray overseeing all the renewing of 12 different married couples renewing their vows, in fact. And, yeah, well, good luck on that. She's entering at WKLT.com, but she wants to send this one out to her husband. She wants, yes, Love Will Find a Way. You've got it. It's the Rock Station, KLT.

The home of Omelet and Finster in the morning. 97.5 WKLT Kalkaska Traverse City. 93.5 WBCM Boyne City Petoskey. 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KLT.

0: Cashmere on the Rock Station. KLT Squatch here with you. 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All right, let's get back into the music right now. We've got AC/DC and The Doors coming up right after this.
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0: The Doors on the Rock Station, KLT, Squatch with a quick weather update. The temps are coming down a little bit, but still pretty darn nice out. Currently 60 degrees in Traverse, 70 in Cadillac, 63 in Petoskey and Alpena. Overnight low 46 with clear skies tonight. Yeah, you'll still be able to see that big moon. Tomorrow's high 77 on the west side, 82 on the sunrise side with sunny skies. Saturday's high 73 with sunny skies. Sunday sunny again with a high of 72. In fact, it's going to be 70 and in the mid 70s for Monday, Tuesday, and Wednesday of next week. 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We've got the outfield coming up right after this.
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0: Honeymoon Suite on the Rock Station, KLT Squatch, coming to the end of the show. But I want you to stick around because Ron Pritchard's going to rock you till midnight. As always, I want to thank everybody for listening. And before I get out of here, I am going to do one last long rock block. I've got Queen and Northern Michigan's own Billman Brothers ready to kick that off. I will be back tomorrow. See ya.
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0: 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Swipe? 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

0: It's KLT, the rock station. Ron Pritchard wrapping up another long rock block with the Guess Who. We also heard from Bush in there, Ozzy Osbourne, and Dire Straits and more. Let's take a quick look at our weather forecast for the rest of tonight and into tomorrow. Being brought to you by Lost Creek Tattoo of Onaway, where expertise and experience and artistic ability combine. 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And for the rest of tonight, skies will stay mostly clear. We'll see a low right around 47. It'll be sunny tomorrow and a high near 78. Tomorrow night, mostly clear with a low near 52. And as we head into the weekend for Saturday, sunny skies and a high near 75. Keep it right here on the rock station KLT. 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